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It's Evan Paul, and we got a very special guest in the house on this Friday night. Co-hosting the show in less than 10 minutes is Gary LaVox from Rascal Flatts. Plus, of course, we got to play your favorite Rascal Flatts songs. That's coming up in less than 10 minutes. Here's Luke Combs on Taste of Country Nights.

0: Taste of Country Nights. It's Evan Paul. Our special guest co-host tonight is Gary LaVox from Rascal Flatts. Now, of course, you guys retired and then did the comeback tour. Is there ever a date where you see an end to Rascal Flatts, or are you guys back for good?
1: I don't know. I don't know what the Lord has in store.

0: New Country, that's John Morgan and Kid Myself on Taste of Country Nights. How you doing? It's Evan Paul, our guest co-host tonight. We're hanging out with Gary LaVox from Rascal Flatts. I follow you on social media. I saw you were golfing with Michael Jordan. Can you just text Michael Jordan?
1: Oh, yeah. Yeah, he's very random. I think Eric Church and him are partners in something.
0: Okay.
1: Yeah, so I'd have to go through Eric to get to Michael, I guess.
0: What's the wildest phone number contact in your phone?
1: Wildest?
0: After all these years, you know, like I'll give you an example. Blake Shelton told me John Daly. He was like, that's the craziest combo.
1: Yeah. Donald Trump Jr. and I are really, really good friends.
0: Okay. Yeah. You could just text him?
1: Yeah, we text all the time.
0: About what?
1: We hunt together a lot.
0: Okay.
1: Yeah.
0: So, is he a good shot?
1: Dude, he's a great shot. Okay. And he likes that mountain goat that, you know, go up there. I'm like, man, if you could drop me off in a helicopter, I ain't walking up there. You crazy? Yeah, but Junior, man, he's an amazing hunter. Great shot.
0: It's cool, man.
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0: Lows dip down to about 63 tonight under overcast skies with a chance of thunderstorms. Winds out of the southeast, 10 to 15 miles per hour. Cloudy skies expected again tomorrow. Chance of rain showers. Daytime highs approaching 77. Lows level off around 55. Tomorrow night, partly cloudy skies. Upper 70s Sunday, turning warmer Monday with highs in the low 80s and storms possible. I'm meteorologist Paul Trombley on 97 Kick. Right now, it's 77 degrees.
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0: Taste of Country Nights. Every Friday, we have a special co-host. Tonight, we have Gary LaVox, lead singer of Rascal Flatts. And you do a lot of work, a lot of charity work with Folds of Honor. I think that's awesome. What strikes a personal chord with you about Folds of Honor?
1: You have a child that lost a parent in combat or first responder, you know, and there you have a family that's just kind of sitting there going, now what do I do? I've lost my dad or I've lost my mom in combat. You know, what does the future look like? You know, so, you know, Folds of Honor, they have all these, I mean, around the entire United States that they, I mean, that's what they do. They give scholarships to these kids and put them through school. So that's one thing they don't have to worry about is their future education.
0: Hang on, we got more with Gary LaVox coming up in less than 10 minutes. Dustin Lynch is on Taste of

0: Taste of Country Nights. Our special co-host tonight is the one and only Gary LaVox, the golden voice of Rascal Flatts. Now, I want to play something for you, man. I had Dylan DeMarcus in here, Jay's son.
1: Yeah.
0: Listen to what he said about one of your songs. Which one of your dad's Rascal Flatts songs do you not like?
2: I think an overrated one is Life is a Highway.
0: Oh, stop it.
2: I think it's overrated.
3: Oh, I'm going to spank you when we get back.
0: How's that overrated?
2: I know it's done a lot, but it's a lot of just the same thing.
1: That's just bad parenting is what that is. Bad parenting. Come on, Dilly.
3: Yeah.
1: I mean, it was written 55.

0: Taste of Country Nights. Evan Paul here with Gary LaVox from Rascal Flats. You're a big time golfer. Who are the five best golfers in country music, would you say? Based on who you've seen and played with.
1: Charles Kelly. Joe Don.
0: Joe Don's good.
1: Yeah, okay. Joe Don can ball. Jake Owen. You know, we actually just got back from the American Century Tournament in Tahoe, but gosh, you look at all those athletes, I mean, like Steph Curry just, you can't be good at everything, Steph. You know what I mean? It's crazy. All those athletes, man, it goes, whatever their sport was, they all seem to go to golf. And, you know, because I've golfed with Michael Jordan and Barkley was there. Barkley's getting his swing back. He doesn't have that hiccup anymore on the top. Yeah.
0: Hang on, more with Gary LaVox. I'm going to ask him who the worst five golfers are in country music after Riley Green on Taste of Country Nights.

0: new country. That's Riley Green on Taste of Country Nights. Now, this is Evan Paul. We're hanging out with Gary LaVox from Rascal Flatts on the show tonight. Now, a minute ago, we were talking about who are the five best golfers in country music. Now, who are the five worst golfers?
1: Probably my cousin, Jay. Jay, no. Blake.
0: Blake is really
1: Blake's
0: bad.
1: Aldean is, well, no. Aldean's pretty decent.
0: He's getting better?
1: Yeah, yeah,
0: He's got
1: yeah.
0: like a simulator or something. I don't know.
1: Oh, yeah, yeah, yeah. The simulators are great.
0: Yeah.
1: And, you know, it's air conditioned. I don't even know why you'd go outside. There ain't no sense in going to the golf course.
0: Is Aldean awful?
1: No. He's not awful, no.
0: Okay.
1: And Luke can play.
0: Which Luke?
1: Brian.
0: Okay.
1: Well, Combs can too.
0: Combs can ball. Okay. Yeah. Well, dude, man, we appreciate you coming
1: by. Man, thanks for having me.
0: Yeah.
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Shaboozy, Amen, featuring Jelly Roll there on Taste of Country Nights with Evan Paul, not featuring Jelly Roll. It's just me hanging out tonight with you. Thanks for making us a part of your Friday night. Luke Combs coming up, Jason Aldean on the way. Here's Florida Georgia Line on Taste of Country Nights.

Now, I don't know about you, but when I stay in a hotel, I usually fall right asleep, except when the morning comes about 5 a.m. and they start cooking that bacon. I feel you, Luke Combs. Sleepless in a Hotel Room, a Taste of Country Nights with Evan Paul.

0: New country from Zach Top. That one's called South of Sanity on your Friday night episode of Taste of Country Nights with Evan Paul. And we have a hero out there that I got to take a second to mention. The hero is from Texas. It's a goose named Goosey. He's a family pet, and their owners say when he went outside, he saw flames coming from the barn behind the family's home. And Goosey walked back and started honking to wake everybody up. After Goosey's dad, Bert, heard him honking, he went and grabbed a garden hose to put the fire out, and all the animals inside the barn escaped unharmed thanks to Goosey, a national treasure, a hero. Let's all give a big shout out, a prayer. Put Goosey in your prayers tonight. Thank you for all you've done for us, Goosey. Way to save your family, brother. Coming up next, Eric Church is on the way, and I've got Kane Brown with Woman on Taste of Country Nights.
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0: Cloudy tonight with a chance for scattered rain showers. Lows level off around 63. Winds out of the southeast, 10 to 15 miles per hour. Slight chance of rain tomorrow. Daytime highs approaching 77. Cloudy skies expected. Tomorrow night, lows around 55. Upper 70s Sunday, turning warmer Monday with highs in the low 80s and thunderstorms possible. I'm meteorologist Paul Frondley on 97 KICK. Right now, 76.
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Taste of Country Nights. Have you ever been in a relationship where you thought everything was going so good, but the other person was just stringing you along for the wrong reasons for a long time? That's what this song's about. It's Jacob Hackworth, What Took You So Long, on Taste of Country Nights with Evan Paul.

0: Taste of Country Nights, Evan Paul on the radio with the guys at Parmalee. Do you guys have a dream out of genre collaboration that you'd like to do?
1: Foo Fighters for me. Yeah.
2: I know Matt's going to say Bruno Mars.
1: I just love Bruno, man. I would say
2: Billy Strings.
0: What would you want to sing with Bruno Mars?
1: I don't know. I'd try to be learning some lessons from him, to be honest with you. Show me some moves, Bruno. Come on.

Nate Smith, that's World on Fire on Taste of Country Nights, hanging out on the second shift. We'll talk about what's trending in country music news at tasteofcountry.com right after Jelly Roll puts his hands up.

0: country. 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I recently interviewed Carly Pearce, and I asked her what was the most vulnerable song on her upcoming album that'll drop in a couple weeks. But in her response, she dropped an Easter egg about getting engaged.
1: I just put out a song on Friday called Happy for Myself, and it's a story of going to a ring store or a jewelry store with my girlfriend who was getting engaged and feeling just really jealous and envious of her, and feeling that comparison of when will I be happy for myself.
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0: Ella Langley, Morgan Wallen, I can't love you anymore on Taste of Country Nights with Evan Paul. That's what I'm saying to Friday. I can't love you anymore. I'm so happy it's Friday. Thanks for hanging with me. Luke Bryan's coming up after Sam Hunt.
1: Got a girl.

0: Taste of Country Nights with Evan Paul.
1: Hey, are you there?
0: Yeah.
1: Hey, we were trying to see if you can play Kenny Chesney's new song.
0: You talking about Carry On?
1: Yes, that's it. We're getting ready to go out tonight, us girls, and we would just love to hear that.
0: All right, I can do that for y'all while you get ready. That'll be right after this song here. Max McNown, Better Me For You on Taste of Country Nights. Love.

0: New country there from Kenny. That one's called Carry on Taste of Country Nights. It's Evan Paul and our Friday night co-host tonight helping me out, getting through the show, is Gary LaVox from Rascal Flatts. I follow you on social media. I saw you were golfing with Michael Jordan. Can you just text Michael Jordan?
1: Oh, yeah. Yeah, he's very random. I think Eric Church and him are partners in something.
0: Okay.
1: Yeah, so I'd have to go through Eric to get to Michael here.
0: What's the wildest phone number contact in your phone?
1: Wildest?
0: After all these years, you know, like I'll give you an example. Blake Shelton told me John Daly. He was like, that's the craziest combo.
1: Yeah. Donald Trump Jr. and I are really, really good friends.
0: Okay. Yeah. You could just text him?
1: Yeah. Yeah, we text all the time.
0: About what?
1: We hunt together a lot.
0: Okay.
1: Yeah.
0: So, is he a good shot?
1: Dude, he's a great shot. Okay. And he likes that mountain goat that, go up there. I'm like, man, if you could drop me off in a helicopter, I ain't walking up there. You crazy? Yeah, but Junior, man, he's an amazing hunter. Great shot.
0: That's cool, man.
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19: 97 Cloudy tonight with a chance for scattered rain showers. Lows level off around 63. Winds out of the southeast, 10 to 15 miles per hour. Slight chance of rain tomorrow. Daytime highs approaching 77. Cloudy skies expected. Tomorrow night, lows around 55. Upper 70s Sunday, turning warmer Monday with highs in the low 80s and thunderstorms possible. I'm meteorologist Paul Frondley on 97 Kick. Currently 74.
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0: Taste of Country Nights. Every Friday, we have a special co-host. Tonight, we have Gary LaVox, lead singer of Rascal Flatts. And you do a lot of work, a lot of charity work with Folds of Honor. I think that's awesome. What strikes a personal chord with you about Folds of Honor?
1: You have a child that lost a parent in combat or first responder, you know, and they're, you have a family that's just kind of sitting there going, now what do? I've lost my dad or I've lost my mom in combat. You know, what does the future look like? You know, so, you know, Folds of Honor, they have all these, I mean, around the entire United States that they, I mean, that's what they do. They give scholarships to these kids and put them through school. So that's one thing they don't have to worry about is their future education.
0: Hang on, we've got more with Gary LaVox from Rascal Flatts coming up in less than 10 minutes. Here's Boots Off from John Pardee, A Taste of Country Nights.

0: Taste of Country Nights. Evan Paul here with Gary LaVox from Rascal Flatts. You're a big-time golfer. Who are the five best golfers in country music, would you say? Based on who you've seen and played with.
1: Charles Kelly. Joe Don.
0: Joe Don's good, okay.
1: Joe Don can ball. Jake Owen. You know, we actually just got back from the American Century Tournament in Tahoe, but... gosh, you look at all those athletes. I mean, like Steph Curry, just you can't be good at everything, Steph. You know what I mean? It's crazy. All those athletes, man. It goes whatever their sport was. They all seem to go to golf, and you know, because I've golfed with Michael Jordan and Barkley was there. Barkley's getting his swing back. He doesn't have that hiccup anymore on the top. Yeah.
0: More from Gary LaVox from Rascal Flatts coming up in less than 10 minutes. Here's Morgan Wallen on A Taste of Country Nights on

We are hanging out with Gary LaVox from Rascal Flatts tonight. We've got more with him coming up after this brand new track from Tyler Hubbard, who, now that Florida Georgia Line is back, I can say Tyler Hubbard from Florida Georgia Line. It's called Land on Taste of Country Nights. Land.

0: New country, that's Tyler Hubbard. It's called Land on Taste of Country Nights. Now, this is Evan Paul. We're hanging out with Gary LaVox from Rascal Flatts on the show tonight. Now, a minute ago, we were talking about who are the five best golfers in country music. Now, who are the five worst golfers?
1: Probably my cousin Jay. Blake.
0: Blake is really
1: Blake's bad. Aldean is, well, no. Aldean's pretty decent.
0: He's getting better?
1: Yeah.
0: He's got like a simulator or something. I don't know.
1: Oh, yeah. The simulators are great.
0: Yeah.
1: And, you know, it's air conditioned. I don't even know why you'd go outside. There ain't no sense in going to the golf course.
0: Is Aldean awful?
1: No. He's not awful, no.
0: Okay.
1: And Luke can play.
0: Which Luke?
1: Brian.
0: Okay.
1: Well, Combs can, too.
0: Combs can ball, okay. Yeah. Well, dude, man, we appreciate you coming
1: by. Man, thanks for having me.
0: Yeah.
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day, Pop's Farm was a place to go. 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Y'all ain't listening. Them old

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0: That is new country from Russell Dickerson. It's called Worth Your Wild on your Taste of Country Nights daily download. Two brand new country songs back to back. That was number one. Number two is from Alexandra Kay. It's called Straight for the Heart. I'm hanging out here with Alexandra. Tell me the story behind Straight for the Heart.
1: I actually did not write that song. That was an outside cut, which I was very excited about. Because one thing, as being an independent artist, and kind of pulling the curtain back a little bit, but songwriters don't necessarily pitch to indie artists because they want the chance for the song to go to radio, because that's obviously how they make their living. Ready?

I'm going to keep it real with you. I almost didn't make it back in time before that song was over. I was getting some more coffee. It's Evan Paul, Taste of Country Nights on this Friday night. Hopefully you're having a great night tonight. If you're working the second shift and you're in retail, I really hope that no one's been giving you a hard time tonight. And if they have, just brush them off, baby. Here's Keith Urban on Taste of Country Nights.

0: New country there from Bailey Zimmerman. That one's called Chevy Silverado on Taste of Country Nights. In dumb criminal news on this Friday night, a man has been accused of stealing $900 worth of avocados. A Florida man, of all places, was arrested after deputies caught him stealing 140 avocados from a Miami-Dade grove over the weekend. Now, they say they're worth $900, but I did the math, and if an avocado is like $3, I don't know how they got to that, but the investigators found 17 avocados in his truck bed and several trash bags stuffed with more avocados nearby. $852 worth of avocados. The police officer said, they asked him if he wanted to talk when they arrested him, and he said, "Why do I need to speak to you? I was just caught stealing avocados." Imagine being in a jail cell and everybody, "What are you in there for, man?"
1: I stole avocados.
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1: Cloudy skies tonight with a chance for isolated rain showers. Lows level off around 63. Winds out of the southeast, 10 to 15 miles per hour. Cloudy skies expected again tomorrow. Slight chance of rain. Highs level off around 77. Lows level off around 55. Tomorrow night, partly cloudy skies. Upper 70s, Sunday, warmer Monday, with highs in the low 80s and thunderstorms. I'm meteorologist Paul Frombly on 97 Kick. Currently 73.
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Morgan Wallen, Taste of Country Nights. 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It's called All My Exes.

sets the number one song in America over all genres of music. Country music representing. It's Evan Paul, and if you need a good love song right after this one, I got it for you. Luke Combs' Better Together is coming up after Chase Matthew and Darlin' on Taste of Country Nights. Why is he-

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0: New country from Flatland Cavalry. It's called Never Coming Back on Taste of Country Nights. By the way, hang on for Stella Lefty and Boston. That's coming up. Let's get a look at what's trending in country music news at tasteofcountry.com. I recently interviewed Carly Pierce, and I asked her what was the most vulnerable song on her upcoming album that'll drop in a couple weeks. But in her response, she dropped an Easter egg about getting engaged.
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1: 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Number 3.

0: number three on your Taste of Country Nights top three countdown. That's Morgan Wallen and Don't We. These are your three most requested songs of the day here at the radio station. I've got Tara on the phone. She called in, wanted to introduce song number two tonight. Go ahead, Tara.
1: Song number two tonight is I Knew It, I Knew You, and it is from Taylor Swift.

That is your number one most requested song of the entire day here at the radio station, Jason Aldean. And don't tell on me. Don't worry, man. We won't. It's Evan Paul. Happy Friday night to you. Got about less than an hour left on it. Here's Sam Hunt on Taste of Country Nights. There's so much.

0: That is new country from Chris Young. It's called I Didn't Come Here to Leave on Taste of Country Nights. I got Chris Young here. Tell me the story about that song.
1: Yeah, so this song sounds like we wrote it at 9 p.m. We wrote it at 9 a.m., but it was because I was out the day before. I'd run into Dallas Davidson, hadn't seen Dal in a while, and I was like, hey, man, I'm going to wait out traffic. I'll just hang with you. I'll get an Uber back to my house once the traffic dies down. And so it hit like 6 o'clock. I'm like, he goes, do you want one more? I'm like, nah, I'm going to leave. I'm going to head to the house. My dog probably really wants to go outside about right now. You know, when you get 114 pound German Shepherd, it's like, hey, you should probably let him go outside to do whatever he's going to do. And I was like, what about you? He goes, oh, I didn't come here to leave. And I'm like, excuse me?
0: You knew it right away?
1: I swear this is how this happened. And I was like, dude, we have to write that tomorrow. He goes, well, I've got to write it at 11. I was like, dude, I will be at your office at 9 a.m. with a cup of coffee if you'll write this with me tomorrow. So me, him, and Kyle Fishman all got together and wrote this one. And the rest is sort of at least history for me, hopefully making some history in the future.
0: Check out more from my Chris Young interview at tasteofcountry.com.
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15: Chance for scattered thunderstorms tonight. Otherwise, cloudy skies expected. Lows level off around 63. Winds out of the southeast, 10 to 15 miles per hour. Cloudy skies expected again tomorrow. Slight chance of rain. Highs level off around 77. Lows around 55. Tomorrow night, partly cloudy skies. Upper 70s Sunday. Low 80s Monday with a slight chance of thunderstorms. I'm meteorologist Paul Trombley on 97 KICK.
16: Currently, it's 69 degrees.
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Taste of Country Nights. How much would it cost to repair the damage that Carrie Underwood did to her ex's car? And before he cheats, it's estimated that it would cost $26,081 to fix the truck after that song. It's Evan Paul with you. You can thank me later for doing that math. Here's Hardy, Tim McGraw, Morgan Wallen, Eric Church, and MacArthur on Taste of Country Nights. My name

Shaboozy with good news. Shaboozy was floating on a river with some friends when he floated by two people getting married. They had no clue Shaboozy was floating by. They got it on video. It's hilarious. Check it out on the Taste of Country Facebook. Here's Nate Smith, Whiskey on You on Taste of Country Nights. Now,

0: Hey, I'm Cody Johnson, and I play a real guitar. So you can play the real guitar. All right. Hey, y'all, this is Cody Johnson. I play the real guitar, so you can play the air guitar. Go ahead and crank it up on Taste of Country Nights.
1: Cody Johnson with a good play on words with this one. It's called Horseback.
2: He's a ranch hand in a pinch, man. Hotter than the red on a cattle brand. 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

0: want my horseback.
1: New country there from Cody Johnson. That one's called Horseback. Dude just wants his horse back. It's Evan Paul here on Taste of Country Nights. Putting the wraps on a wonderful Friday night second shift. I want to say thank you so much for anybody that takes the time to listen to the show, that tunes in, that follows along. You can follow myself, my family, my kids at Evan Paul on Air on social media. Once again, at Evan Paul on Air on social media. Since we're friends on the radio, might as well be friends on social media, so make sure you hit me up. Thank you for tuning in. I'll leave you with Morgan Wallen. I got Carly Pierce and Riley Green on the way as well. This is Taste of Country Nights.
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1: This is 97 Kick.
2: Chance for scattered thunderstorms overnight. Otherwise, cloudy skies expected. Lows level off around 63. Southeasterly winds 10 to 15 miles per hour. Overcast Saturday. Slight chance of rain. High of 77. Partly cloudy skies Saturday night. Lows around 55. Lots of sunshine Sunday with highs around 78. 82. Slight chance for storms Monday. I'm meteorologist Paul Frobley on 97 Kick. Currently, it's 69 degrees.
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0: cloudy skies
1: overnight
0: with a chance for scattered storms. Lows dip down to about 66. Southeast winds 10 to 15 miles per hour. Slight chance of rain Saturday. High of 77, cloudy. Lows level off around 55. Saturday night, partly cloudy. High temperatures reach up to 78 Sunday under mainly sunny skies. 82 Monday, slight chance for storms. I'm meteorologist Paul Frombly on 97 KICK. Right now, it's 69 degrees.
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6: Overcast skies overnight with a chance for storms. Lows around 66. Southeast winds 10 to 15 miles per hour. Overcast skies again Saturday. Slight chance of rain. High temperatures reach up to 77. Saturday night, 55. High of 78 Sunday under mainly sunny skies. 82 Monday. Slight chance of thunderstorms. I'm meteorologist Paul Frombly on 97 Kick. Currently 68.
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2: Storms likely
3: overnight, otherwise cloudy. Lows around 66. Southeasterly winds 8 to 15 miles per hour. Cloudy again Saturday. Slight chance of thunderstorms 79. Partly cloudy skies Saturday night. Lows around 56. Seasonal temperatures Sunday and Monday with highs from the upper 70s to the low 80s. Slight chance of thunderstorms Monday. I'm meteorologist Paul Frombly on 97 Kick. Currently, it's 68 degrees.
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4: Storms likely overnight, otherwise cloudy. Lows around 66, southeasterly winds 8 to 15 miles per hour. Cloudy again Saturday, slight chance of thunderstorms 79, partly cloudy skies Saturday night, lows around 56. Seasonal temperatures Sunday and Monday with highs from the upper 70s to the low 80s. Slight chance of thunderstorms Monday. I'm meteorologist Paul Frombly on 97 Kick. Currently 69.
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5: Cloudy today with a slight chance for storms. High of 79, southwesterly winds 10 to 15 miles per hour. Lows level off around 56. Tonight, partly cloudy skies. Highs around 78. Tomorrow, a mix of clouds and sun. High of 82 Monday with a slight chance of thunderstorms. Chance for showers 74 on Tuesday. I'm meteorologist Paul Frombly on 97 Kick. Currently, it's 68 degrees.
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1: You like country? 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

0: there anything you're holding a grudge about that you should probably let go all these years later? Brian Riley, you were talking about one.
1: Yeah.
0: Something that you're still mad about that happened when you were a kid. And we want to hear yours too. 320-656-9453.
2: Now, I brought it up before. My brother, to this day, will admit that he never sold my Pokemon cards.
0: Okay.
2: Okay. He admits it, but he has once said that he sold his cards.
0: Okay.
2: So the way I'm thinking is he sold them both at the same time, thought they were his, whatever. So anyways, yesterday I was sitting on the couch and I was watching YouTube videos, and this guy, he opens up, they're called loose packs. So just singular packs of Pokemon cards.
0: Right.
2: And he opened up one from my childhood. I remember opening these with my brother, and I remember going to Target and Shinders and buying this stuff.
0: Shinders, that's a throwback.
2: Right. And the guy opened it up and he pulled this holographic card.
0: Okay.
2: It was a Snorlax or something like that is what it was, but I remember having that card and I can remember being mad that it wasn't a good card. So I just threw it in a binder. Come to find out, that card now is worth $5,000.
0: Holy cow.
2: Of course, if you get it graded and everything like that, but just in its own out of the pack is worth, I don't know, I think like 800 or something I saw from this person opening it.
0: Louise.
2: And to this day, I'm still mad at my brother because I could have a small fortune off to the side from all of our collecting from back in the day.
0: Yeah.
2: And he made probably $200 on all of it.
0: Right.
2: On all of the stuff. And he's like, I will call him out anytime I see a video like that. I'll share it with him. I go, remember when I had that card before you sold it?
0: Right.
2: And he'll be like, I didn't sell it. To this day, he's convinced he didn't sell. I'm like, dude, where are they? He's like, they're at the house. I go look. You live next to mom and dad. Go look. He has looked high and low in that house for my cards.
0: Sure he has.
2: Yeah. Can't find him.
0: He probably just plops on the couch, has a beer, looks at his watch. Yeah, it's been 45 minutes.
2: And I go, how hard have you looked? You say it's in the house. If you've looked everywhere, where could it magically have gone? He's like, did you take it with you to college? No, I didn't take Pokemon cards with me to college. Why would I have done that? At 18, why would I have done that?
0: Yeah, that would have been not the coolest thing in the world.
2: You think I was going around being like, you guys want to see my Charizard? Like, no, yeah. I wasn't doing that. So he's like, I don't know. Maybe you moved it, brought it with you when you moved to St. Cloud. Dude, I haven't seen them since I was 14.
0: Yeah.
2: Where are they? To this day, still matter.
0: That's got a sting to see people making thousands off of them.
2: Tons. It's like, it's a huge trend. Like, if you are on social media at all, you've probably seen people opening up Pokemon cards or selling them now.
0: Right.
2: There's huge, like, conventions that people are selling them. Still bitter to this day. I cannot. I'm making myself angry talking about it.
0: Yeah, I can tell. You're getting hot.
2: I'm actually sweating right now just describing this entire thing.
0: So things that you're still holding a grudge this late in life. Carrie texting in, my volleyball coach refused to play me my senior year because she played favorites and I refused to kiss up to her. I'm still bitter about it almost 15 years later. And anytime I see her, I cringe. Made me a much stronger person, though, in the end. Well, there you go, Carrie.
2: At least you got stronger from it, but still.
0: One thing I still get angry when I think about from high school.
2: Yeah.
0: Is I had a quote unquote friend. This is the friend that I had who ended up marrying my high school sweetheart. Whatever. I couldn't care less. But anyway, he did pushups on my chest one time.
2: Ow.
0: Like kind of bullying me. He bullied the hell out of me. Like he used to pull my pants down in front of everybody. Like he punched me right square in the tailbone one time.
2: Just because they thought it was funny?
0: Because he would get a laugh, you know, because I was a nerd, and so I got picked on, even by someone who I thought was my friend. Anyway, one time he did push-ups on my chest, like as a joke,
2: yeah.
0: And it hurt to breathe for like a couple months.
2: Oh.
0: Like that dude could have cracked my sternum and killed me.
2: He probably did crack a rib or displaced it.
0: It's very possible, but for like and of course I didn't want to tell my mom about it because she wouldn't let me hang out with him anymore or whatever. Like what a stupid kid I was, but.
2: You haven't seen that guy since, have you?
0: I haven't. The last time I even heard about him is when I heard that he married the girl I dated in high school. I was friends with that guy from kindergarten.
2: And then he was just out here just socking
0: bullying the hell out of me, yeah. Because it got a laugh, because I was a nerd. But anyway, let's move on to some other people here.
2: That's brutal, dude.
0: Karma, I believe her name is Karma texting in. This is a great one. My father-in-law held a grudge for 80 years when he was 6 years old. Another boy bit the ears off of his Easter bunny. When he told us about it, he got upset and said, I still can't stand that man.
2: I believe that.
0: Over some ears on an Easter bunny. Do we have any other texts coming in? I can't see the texting screen right now.
2: There's a whole bunch that are just kind of rolling through.
0: Okay. We can get to them. We can take a couple of these phone calls and then get to this.
2: Yeah, go to there because I'm going to try to get some of these back.
0: All right, what's up? What's something that you're still holding a grudge about?
3: I'm a little upset that my brothers broke my arm back in the day.
0: Okay. How did your brothers break your arm?
2: Yeah.
3: They were playing tug of war. with me.
0: Oh, so like you were the rope.
3: Yeah.
0: Oof.
3: Yep.
0: That's absolutely brutal, man.
2: Oof.
0: Thanks for the call. All right, what are you still mad about from back in the day?
1: When those little CD players were popular, with the headphones, it went missing, and I still haven't found it. And we don't know if maybe family took it or if something else mysterious happened to it.
0: Well, you still haven't found it. Are you still looking for it? But you think it was maybe family that took it?
1: Yeah, it was Christmas at my grandma's house, and we've never found it.
0: Oh, that's a bummer. If it
2: somebody
0: was like
2: just wanted an extra Christmas gift.
0: Yeah, or if it was like a cousin or something. Ugh. It's like, but you know what? They've had to live with that lie their entire life. But if you think about it, before every song you wanted was on your phone, that little CD player, that was your lifeline to music.
2: True.
1: Yeah, exactly.
0: All right, well, thanks for the call.
2: This text came in. My grandpa said that when he was younger, his brother used a card, one of his favorite cards, as the spoke.
0: Oh, to make it sound like a motorcycle?
2: In a bike. I guess it was like a very expensive car.
0: Oh, brutal.
2: Like nowadays. Could you imagine knowing that now, like when you see it, the same lines?
0: Good morning. What's up?
4: I'm still mad about something my sister did to me back in

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2: 97K. Daytime highs approaching 79 today under overcast skies with a slight chance of rain showers. Southwesterly winds 10 to 15 miles per hour. Partly cloudy skies tonight. Lows level off around 56. Partly cloudy tomorrow. Highs level off around 78. Low 80s Monday with a slight chance of thunderstorms. Much cooler Tuesday with highs in the mid 70s and showers possible. I'm meteorologist Paul Trombley on 97 Kick. Currently 68.
3: Kick.

0: Are you still holding a grudge about something from years and years and years past? That's what we're talking about this morning. 320-656-9453 is the phone number. You said you got one?
1: Oh, my God. Okay, I'm still mad about it because it was a family tradition. Every Christmas Eve, we would play that white elephant game where you bring something crazy and wrap it up. And we had this Tasmanian devil Christmas seat that had been in the family for like 15 years that we'd use every year. Someone would re-gift it every year.
0: Right.
1: And my uncle's ex-wife won it one year. And instead of bringing it back the following year, she went and sold it and got rid of it. And so we haven't seen the Tasmanian devil toilet seat since. It was a family tradition, man.
0: Holy
2: moly. And that's
0: why
2: she's an ex-aunt.
0: Yeah.
1: Exactly.
2: Get kicked out of the family for something like that.
1: Exactly.
0: That's,
1: you don't mess with the Tasmanian devil.
0: I can see why you still hold a grudge. I can see.
2: I believe that.
0: Emily, thank you for the call this morning. We appreciate it. She said a Tasmanian devil toilet seat?
2: Toilet seat, yeah.
0: Awesome.
2: You could get one on. Look, I could see what it is. It's red. It's got the devil, and it's got a Christmas tree sitting there.
0: I love it.
2: It's kind of sweet. I'm not going to lie.
0: Do we got any other texts coming in?
2: Yeah, Jean said my mother took a grudge with her to her grave.
0: Oh,
2: Very sad. Her and my brother didn't speak, and only after her death did I find out the reason. And, of course, it was so stupid. My mom was kind of a tough person.
0: Yeah.
2: And her brother thought it was directed at him, whatever the argument was. But it wasn't.
0: Oh, man.
2: And so they just had a grudge for it.
0: That's a mother and son. That's sad.
2: That one's brutal. A 320 number saying a longtime girlfriend cheated on me while I was deployed. In the end, it was the best thing to ever happen to me. However, I still despise her, which rightfully so.
0: Yeah.
2: You 100% should. But when I look at my life and my family now, I'm like, I win.
0: Yeah.
2: That's usually how it goes.
0: I believe it was Frank Sinatra who said the greatest revenge in life is massive success.
2: There it is. And Laura,
0: whatever your definition of success is.
2: And Laura's saying my dad will not eat cottage cheese. Now, I got clarification on this one.
0: Okay. Yeah, because the initial text was confusing.
2: He used to love it, but because when he was little, he asked his brother to pass the cottage cheese to him. And instead, his brother just took a scoop of it and put it on his plate. And he won't eat it from there because he wanted to put it on his plate, not his brother putting it on his plate.
0: Your brother did you a favor. Cottage cheese is nasty. All right. We got someone. Okay. So this is the one sitting on hold saying that she still has a grudge against her sister from something in high school. So what's going on?
3: I'm a little upset that my brother.
0: Whoops. That's not the right button.
2: Nope.
0: Sorry. I hit the wrong one. Sometimes that'll happen. This is the right button to hit. All right. Sorry about that. So what happened?
4: Okay, so my sister would always get compliments from my family and friends, everyone, and I didn't. Example of this is I wore this brand new shirt that I got from Abercrombie & Fitch, and I wore it and nobody said anything about it, I loved it, okay, great, wore it, nothing. Then my sister wore it for Christmas a couple of days later, and everyone loved it. My mom was like, where did you get that? That's great. I was like, what is this?
0: This happened all the time with you guys wearing
4: all
0: the same clothes?
4: The time. All the time. And it even happened at school, too. I would see her wearing my shirt, and everyone would be like, oh, my gosh, your fashion is so great. And I'm like, that's mine.
0: I don't know how to say this delicately, but
2: did she have more swag than you?
4: I mean, I didn't think so, but
0: was she better looking? Did she have a nicer body than you? I'm not saying any of this to be mean. I'm just like, why would this happen?
4: I don't know. I mean, it's not like, I mean, everyone knows that we're sisters. We look similar, but for some reason, whatever she wears, she just wears it,
2: I can't even say anything because I was the younger sibling. I would take my brother's clothes all the time.
0: Yeah.
2: And it's happened to me. Like, I wore my brother's shoes once and like, dang, those are sweet shoes. And he's like, dude, those are my shoes. Like, what are you?
0: Maybe you're right. Maybe it is a swagger
2: maybe
0: thing.
2: It's
0: all about the attitude.
2: A little extra pep in your step.
0: Are you a shy person?
4: I'm a little bit more reserved. I'm more of an introvert and she's an extrovert.
0: See,
4: so.
0: I bet that's what it is. People might be afraid to approach you and her. They don't care. So they're just giving her compliments. Now, the funny thing.
4: We're talking about my family.
2: Yeah, that's you're a fair point.
0: Well, the funny thing is, too, is this is what you said. You're what, 32 now?
4: Yeah.
0: And this was back in high school. When's the last time it happened?
4: It happened. Okay. Actually, it happened about a year ago. We were going out to a bar, and she borrowed my clothes, which is fine. I was over it, you know, trying to get over it.
0: Yeah.
4: And she walked in and everyone, all of my friends were like, oh my God, I love that. Where did you get it? And I was like, what? My closet. You see me in this. What are you talking about?
0: They had seen you in it before?
4: Yes.
2: Man.
0: I shouldn't laugh, but it's just so funny. It's just like, how is this happening repeatedly?
4: It's like my lifelong punishment.
2: Yeah, the worst part is it's not like it's happening every like one time. It happened 10, 15 years after it happened before. Oof.
4: It's crazy.
0: So you'll probably never get older over it if it's continuing to happen.
4: No, if anything, I'm just getting more and more resentful, you know?
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0: 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And Chris and Chelsea every afternoon.
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0: Well, this past weekend, we were at Winstock Music Festival, which is a, if you've never been before, it is just an absolute scene, man.
1: It's the best.
0: The campers everywhere. I mean, how many people would you say are out there camping?
1: Well, from talking to a lot of people, it started out just A and B, and now it's all the way up to G.
0: Campgrounds.
1: Like a mile away from the stage.
0: I mean, it's thousands and thousands of people camping.
1: It's so much fun.
0: So we go out there every year and we crash campsites. And this year was no exception to that rule. And it was a blast.
1: Yeah, it was a riot.
0: Now, here's the funny thing that I noticed as we go around to these different campsites.
1: Okay.
0: I feel like everybody likes you a lot more than they like me. Like me, they'll give a shot to, but you, they actually want to have a conversation with.
1: Probably because they know I'm not drinking with them. So it's like, we can have a regular conversation. But the thing is, we didn't go to any sites and people were like, Brian, here's food for you. No, every site we went to, Kelly, here's a shot.
0: Yeah, that is true.
1: I think it was equal.
0: The amount of times that I heard people saying, why is it still called the Kelly George Show? I was like, well, then let's change it right now. Let's change it.
1: No, we're keeping it the same. Because then if you go down, it all gets handed over to me.
0: That is true.
1: You're to blame. We're throwing you under the bus.
0: You're just hoping for that moment, aren't you?
1: I've been waiting every single day.
0: But otherwise, I mean, you and I met up out there, you know, and
1: you showed up late.
0: I was super late. I apologize for that, dude.
1: And for what reason? Please explain why you were late.
0: Because I had to get a car wash.
1: Why?
0: Because
1: it made no sense to get a car wash.
0: Because I had to get a car. I want my car to look nice out there, you know? I'm a representative of Painesville Chevrolet. I got to have the car looking nice.
1: You didn't even drive it to the campsite. You just drove it to our campsite and parked it.
0: I felt bad. I was like an hour late.
1: You were an hour late. And you were like, I'll be there in a second. Because we left work. And I was like, okay, I'm going to go grab something. Go home. Grab a cooler. It's on my way out there.
0: Yeah.
1: And you're like, yeah, I'm going to finish up here. Then I'm going to be out there. And so I'm like, all right, I'm an hour out. And you just text me, I'm going to be a little bit later than that. And I was like, oh, okay, 20 minutes, an hour. I'm sitting in my truck. I looked like an idiot. Because I just sat in the truck by myself.
0: Well, why did you wait in your truck? Get out and talk to some people.
1: Everybody was gone. It was literally just me at the campsite because I was like, oh, we're going to get there and go, but whatever. And then
0: we made up for it, though.
1: Yeah, we did. But can I talk about our first campsite experience? So I give Kelly the maps to the campsite and I'm like, hey, we're going to go to this one. We're looking for this campsite. And I have all of them highlighted.
0: Right.
1: So I know where we're going, what I'm looking for when we're driving to each site.
0: Mm-hmm.
1: And so Kelly is holding the map and he's like, go left. And I'm like, dude, where are we? He's looking at the map to the wrong campsite. So you were like, we were looking for D or something like that. And you were looking at campsite G.
0: May I say something in my defense?
1: Yeah.
0: I said, I cannot read a map to save my life. I like, don't put me in charge of the map. I can't. We're going to fail.
1: I was like, we're in this campsite. And you're like, okay. And then you opened up and it literally said it on each page. I wrote it. Campsite A, B, C, D, E.
0: Look, if you know how I get, stop inviting me. That's all I'm going to say. You know how I am.
1: Your name's on the show. I had to drive you around.
0: Well, let's change it then, man. Popular opinion wants us to change it.
1: The way this thing works, I guess.
0: So we thought that we would do it. But I mean, honest to God, though, it was so much fun. I even texted you on Saturday morning. I was like, dude, that was a blast.
1: Dude, it was.
0: I don't know how many campsites we actually made it to, because a lot of them were like combined big compounds. That's always a crazy thing to me, too, is like some people will be like, yeah, we've been doing this for 20 years and we've been renting these spots. It's just, oh, man, it's so much fun. If you ever have the chance to go to Winstock. You will love it.
1: It's honestly our favorite festival of the year.
0: So I thought we would do this, Brian, or you thought we would do this. I don't know. One of us thought we would do this.
1: Yep.
0: Let's make AI songs about Winstock, about our favorite moments or our least favorite moments at Winstock.
1: Oh, I got this.
0: Someone texting already, hot AF. Yeah,
1: it was.
0: I can't imagine everybody who was packing up to get out of there yesterday in that heat.
1: Okay.
0: Oh, man, that had to be nasty. So we'll do AI songs about our favorite Winstock moments or some Winstock moments.
1: Yeah, I'll write one about you.
0: Okay.
1: You do one about me, and then I'll try to come up with one just general Winstock song.
0: Okay, we can do that. So let's do this. Let's take a quick break. Give us a chance to fire up the AI machine.
2: Okay.
0: Whichever one that is. And coming up next, our AI songs about each other from Winstock. I got some ammo here, man.
1: Ooh.
0: Some absolute ammo. Oh, Alvin texting and asking, how was the fireball? Alvin, thank you for the shot of fireball.
1: It went all down his face.
0: Oh, well, because they didn't have any shot glasses. And I mean, no offense, Alvin, but I don't know you guys. I'm not going to put my lips on that bottle.
1: Swig that tongue around the inside of their
0: and
1: bottle.
0: You guys probably don't want my lips on your bottle either. Yeah. Like, you don't know where these lips have been.
1: That's true. That's
0: I don't know where these lips have been.
1: That is true.
0: There's a lot of wild years there that there's information missing. But anyway. All right. So we got our AIs. And if you were out at Winstock or whatever and you would like to contribute to our AI song, absolutely text it in right now. 320-656-9453. We got that on the way next. Yeah.

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3: Cloudy skies with a few peaks of sun today, with a slight chance of rain showers. Daytime highs approaching 79. Westerly winds 10 to 15 miles per hour. Lows around 56. Tonight, partly cloudy skies. Daytime highs approaching 78. Tomorrow, sunshine mixed with clouds at times. Slight chance for storms Monday. Chance of rain showers on Tuesday. I'm meteorologist Paul Frombly on 97 Kick. Right now, it's 67 degrees.
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0: Ad-lib music is when we allow AI to create songs for us, and we give it some topics and some keywords and a style of music, and it creates hits. It cranks out hits for us.
1: Left and right.
0: AI is pretty amazing that way.
2: Right.
0: So, and we probably won't have time to play all of these, so we'll put them up on the podcast later so you can check them out. Now, who wants to go first?
2: I'll go first.
0: You want to your song?
2: I'll do my song first.
0: Okay.
2: So I told the AI generating song creator thing, a country music song about Kelly Jordan drinking an insane amount of Fireball.
0: Easy.
2: While having a good time.
0: All right.
2: And also having a ridiculous style shirt on.
0: All right. Let's see what AI did for us here. Kelly. Oh, wait. What is it called?
2: It's called Kelly Jordan's Wild Ride.
0: Yeah, I like that. Here we go.

0: ready.
1: Why does AI always assume I'm a woman?
2: Because the name is very feminine.
1: AI always calls me a woman every time we do. Hold on.
2: To be fair to AI, your full name, Kelly Noel Jordan, is all female names.
1: Fair enough. Fair enough. All right. Well, I got to live with it.
2: Yeah.
3: With a fireball in her hand.
1: And the fact I was drinking Fireball. That's pretty feminine. All right.

0: we'll cut it right there. I'm the queen. What did it say? I'm the queen of the country song?
1: No, you're the queen of the neon scene. I might have to make I might have to make a pop song about a guy named Kelly who struggles with people thinking he's a woman.
0: Gosh, that's too funny, dude.
1: Yeah.
0: Queen of the neon scene.
1: That should be the name of the song. Queen of the neon scene. Kelly All right, Jordan.
0: So I wrote a song, Brian Riley. Driving around his busted up old truck at the music festival, trying to find us and being lost pretty much the entire time.
1: Yes.
0: Not able to find the proper campsites mostly. You know how many times we roll up on a site like, what site is this?
1: Yeah. And people are like, you're at our site. And I go, thank you.
0: All right. This one is called Lost at the Festival.

0: Thank you.
1: All right.
0: That's a good one.
1: Yeah, we'll get that one up on the podcast also.
0: Downside is it's starting to sound a little bit more robotic than
1: it is, right? I wonder why. Is AI letting us down a little bit?
0: No, never. It would never let us down like that.
1: And then you made one just about being at a hot country music festival.
0: So I did one in honor of Winstock, and I wrote a country music festival.
1: Okay.
0: With extremely hot temps, sweating a lot, ice cold beers, and corn dogs.
1: All right. And it's called Summer Sweat and County Fairs.
0: Oh.

0: Sweating through the songs.
1: Oh, sweating through the songs. I like that. We'll put this one up on the podcast as well. All right, we'll cut it there. We're running a little bit late on time here.
2: Jamming out this morning.
1: Someone says you definitely need to make an AI song about a boy named Kelly. It would be nice for once in a while to just have them realize I am a man. I'm all man.
2: Are you?
1: Yeah, so anyway. All right, there's our AI songs about Winstock, the big music festival I have over the weekend. And that's why we are just struggling today, man.
2: Like, we're riding it.
1: I hate this feeling. I absolutely hate this feeling of being so tired like this, because I just know we're not delivering quality radio at this time.
2: Ah, what else is new?
1: So I apologize for that. This is why you don't want to change the name of the show.
2: Exactly.
1: When we're having bad days like this, you're like, not my show.
2: It all falls out of the kill. Yeah, look, people say I'm not smart.
1: They don't say that about you, as far as you know.

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0: partied so hard, my friends had to fill me in what I did the next day.
1: Ooh.
0: Those are the stories we want to hear. 320-656-9453. Now, Brian, you're not a big drinker.
1: Nope, not anymore.
0: Not anymore. But yep. Did you have that moment where your friends had to fill you in the next day?
1: Oh, yeah. Absolutely.
0: What happened?
1: Well, this one wasn't really, there was one time, not really filled me in, but this happened at Winstock. Mm-hmm. And I feel like Winstock is the festival that you just get to let loose right away.
0: Right.
1: That's the one where you do the whole thing. And it was the year there was a really bad storm on the Sunday.
0: I remember this.
1: And I was sleeping in the one camper, and we had partied until like 4 a.m. Because that's just like what we did.
0: Yeah.
1: And I remember, I really don't remember, but I can vividly remember coming back to the campsite at 4:30 going, I'm going to feel like death if I don't eat. So I found all the leftover food that I could imagine finding. Like yeah. I found chips, Gatorades, everything. I get woken up at 7 a.m., so 2.5 hours post passing out. And they're like, hey, clean up your stuff. There's a bad storm coming. By the way, throw away your trash. I look over, and there's just a scattering of, like, chicken wing bones, wrappers, crumbs of everything, bottles of whatever I was drinking laying next to me. So I must have just chowed and just passed right out.
0: Yeah.
1: I walk out, and it's pitch black green.
0: Oh, terrifying, dude.
1: To my right from the front door, but blue skies to my left, and I'm like, oh, no.
0: And you're just hung over as all sin.
1: Hung to the nines, and I'm like, oh, I gotta drive all the way back to Winona. This isn't gonna be good. I got stopped in Minnetonka because that storm came in, and yeah. You want to talk about being in, like, the worst scenario when you're hungover and or maybe still maybe a little more buzzed?
0: Oof.
1: That might have been it. That might have been the worst.
0: Mine wasn't at Winstock, but it was at a music festival. It was called X-Fest back in the day.
1: Yeah.
0: And it was down, it was in Wisconsin by the Apple River. And I still remember just, it was one of those things. I mean, I was maybe 22 at the time.
1: Mm.
0: And you can't handle you can't handle drinking all day at 22. You become a stupid idiot at the end of the night. And I did become a stupid idiot. I remember passing out in the tent, but I didn't close the door. Like, I didn't zip the door shut.
1: No.
0: And it started raining, so I got up and went and slept in my friend's truck, but he was a little tipsy himself, yeah. So he's in a tent that's just getting rained in all night long.
1: Heck yeah.
0: I hear him banging on the... He's like, hey, you stupid idiot, you didn't close the tent. He's just drenched on one side of his body, that whatever side was like in the hole, you know?
1: That's fantastic.
0: And he's getting soaked, and I just remember that. I was like, I didn't remember anything from the night before. All I remember is like, thank God I'm back at my tent. Let me crash out.
1: And it's fun because the first festival of the year is always the one where people let loose a little bit, right? It's like the kick. Everyone says
0: it feels so good.
1: Yeah, they say the kickoff to summer's Memorial Day. I think the kickoff to summer is the first music festival.
0: Yeah, I'll go with you on that.
1: And that's what it is because everybody's together. We're all enjoying the same thing and we're trying to have fun, which is why we want to go crash your campsite too.
0: Right. Absolutely.
1: And we're trying to load up. Of course, if you want us to stop by, text that keyword again, which is crash. To 320-656-9453. Trying to go to everybody's campsite this year.
0: Ben texting in, I was at X-Fest. Hey, brother, you know what I'm talking about. We got someone sitting on hold. So we want to hear your stories. 320-656-9453. What's up?
2: Hey, guys, it's Brian. How's it going?
0: Hey, Brian, going good. What's up, man?
2: So it was 6 years ago, St. Paddy's Day weekend, and it was in Grand Forks. And they do, like, this pub crawl thing. So we started drinking at 1.
0: Oof.
2: And there was a street dance that night, and Hairball was the headliner.
0: Oh, I love Hairball.
2: And,
1: banger.
2: Oh, yeah, they're great. But I blacked out during the concert. And I woke up the next morning in my bed fully clothed with grass stains all over my jeans. I was like, what the heck? So I get up, and I'm like, I'm going to be hungover. So I cracked a beer to kind of level out.
0: Yeah, smart.
2: And my roommate is like, dude, apparently, so like I got home, I opened the door and I face planted when the door opened. He had to drag me into my room and put me on my bed.
0: Oh.
2: So I had like 20 missed calls. I apparently walked home from downtown. It was about 3.5 miles and it took me about 4 hours because I kept falling. And the kicker is, about 9 a.m, the doorbell rings, and I open the door, beer in hand, and it was a cop.
0: Whoa.
2: And the cop just looks at me, looks at the beer, and says, are you okay? Because apparently, the last time I fell, he saw me, and I was about a block away from my house.
0: And he just let you go?
2: And Yeah, he watched me walk to the house.
0: Well, that's definitely a police officer there that had your best interest in mind. Thank you for the call, Brian. We appreciate that.
1: Yeah.
0: Again, if you want us to come to your campsite and make these type of memories with you, or these type of memories you can't remember,
1: right?
0: Go ahead and text that keyword in right now, because we're going to be touring all around Winstock.
1: Right, and you might have texted in like your campsite already and all that, like texted it to us.
0: Right.
1: We can't find those. So that's why we want you to text that keyword, which is CRASH, 320-656-9453.
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6: Slight chance of rain showers today. Otherwise, mainly cloudy. Daytime highs approaching 79. Westerly winds 10 to 15 miles per hour. Partly cloudy skies tonight. Lows level off around 56. Partly cloudy skies tomorrow. High of 78. Highs level off around 82 Monday with a slight chance for storms. Slight chance of rain showers 74 on Tuesday. I'm meteorologist Paul Trombley on 97.

0: I partied so hard, my friends had to tell me the next day what I did. That's what we're talking about this morning in the Kelly Jordan Show. And, of course, we're doing that because Winstock is right around the corner. And Brian Riley and I are trying to crash your campsite at Winstock.
1: We're trying to go to everybody's campsite.
0: Well, not everybody. No. There wouldn't be enough time.
1: Oh, we're going to everybody's.
0: Okay.
1: We're going to everybody's.
0: I'm taking that Monday off then. Anyway, so people are texting. So text the word crash if you want us to swing by your campsite. People are texting in the times when they had to be told and what happened the next day. I'm not going to put any names or any names of bars in this one, but they somebody texting in, I didn't forget what happened, but I was at a place, if you got up to the bar and let them give you one swat on the backside with a pizza peel.
1: What's a pizza peel?
0: Like a big spatula you take the pizzas out of the oven with. You got a free shot. My friend and I were up there so much that when we got up after 3 hours of sleep to go to work, our butts were literally black and blue. We couldn't sit down for 2 days. I'm not going to throw the name of that bar in there because they probably went back to using that pizza peel after
1: that. Yeah, maybe. Maybe a little bit.
0: It's like the time I played butt darts at the bar with real darts.
1: And then you gave it back to them.
0: Not sure if they're still using those darts, so I won't say what bar that was.
1: Which
0: either.
1: Is wild because when you asked me how to play the game, I told you quarters. And you were like, yeah, okay.
0: Oh, I decided to, you know, one-up you with real darts for butt darts.
1: How'd that go for you?
0: Good. People had fun. And it looked hilarious.
1: Yeah, it looked like something for sure with it falling down. Somebody else texting. Oh, of course, my texting just blew up. Somebody else just texting in. Once I get it there. Just sleeping in my mom's van we borrowed because we got our tent rained on.
0: Oh, that was somebody else.
1: Somebody else texting in. About 15 years ago at this festival, my friend, my husband, and I were staying in our pop-up camper. And about 6 in the morning, we got up because it was so hot. And somehow my husband grabbed my friend's pants and put them on. Mind you, she's about 5'2", maybe a 120. My husband's about 5'9", a 180. But... he put her jeans on, came outside, still probably drunk, looks at us, looks down and says, guys, these are not my pants. Seriously, whose pants are these? Where'd I park my pants? We all still give him crap about that today.
0: Oh, that's hilarious.
1: To this day.
0: Have you ever had that where you just had to grab somebody else's clothes because it was time to go?
1: No.
0: I'll never forget. And, you know, I used to DJ at a lot of nightclubs, and there was always an after party after the nightclubs, yeah. Right? And you would end up at somebody's house. You didn't know who it was. I'll never forget. I had to be up early because I was DJing an aerobics class the next morning.
1: What?
0: It was like live DJing an aerobics class. So it was like, you know, heavy house, fast-paced music, right?
1: Right.
0: And I must have walked in there reeking of Captain Morgan at the time and Rumplemintz. And I'll never forget. I had church shoes on, like, you know, some Stacy Adams church shoes. Somebody else's jeans, like some Janko jeans on and like a super tight t-shirt. And I was like,
1: that's wild.
0: This is the pinnacle of I've hit rock bottom.
1: Yeah. Oh, no, absolutely. I would say it's funny that someone talked about pants because I had a boss once that we were partying at a festival. And I don't know why, but he got drunk, folded his pants up nicely and then put them in his truck. So then the next morning, he got up.
0: He had to go out in his underwear?
1: Yeah, and he had like a meeting or something like that. And he's like, does anyone know where my pants are? We were like, what? And he's like walking around in his boxers and a polo because he has this video meeting from the chest up. Everything's great. And he's just sitting in a lawn chair with no pants on. And we're like about to leave and he opens the driver's side door. He goes, Oh,
0: sweet.
1: Here are my pants. All right. I must have put them here for whatever reason.
0: 320-656-9453. I partied so hard. My friends had to tell me the next day what I did. What happened to you?
2: So I woke up and found out that the night before at a party, we were at a party, there was this band and they were like inviting people up to like sing and dance along with them as they performed.
0: Okay.
2: But I decided that I was just going to grab the mic and take over the whole performance.
0: Oh, hell yeah.
2: Just make it my own little personal show. They were my band now. But then I fell off the stage and I just like grabbed the mic in the mic stand and like was like, peace out, everybody. And I took their equipment home with me.
1: Like on a scale of 1 to 10, would you say this is probably the most drunk you've ever been or this isn't it?
2: Well, it's up there. It's Well, not my proudest moment, you know?
0: Can you sing, like, when you're sober or even when you're drunk? Like, can you actually sing?
2: I mean, I feel like I can carry a tune, but with a couple of drinks, I just felt like I was Beyonce, you know?
1: Yeah, the false confidence. The false confidence of drinking.
0: You were definitely sure. Sasha Fierce. So what happened when you fell off the stage? I'm sorry. All right. Settle down, Kelly. What happened when you fell off the stage?
2: Oh, I got back up like it never happened. Like it was supposed to be there. That was a dance move. I didn't even realize until the next morning. And I was like, oh, why does my leg hurt? And I had this huge bruise on the side of my leg. And I was like, what?
0: Oh, what no.
2: It was like a flashback remembrance. And I was like, oh, my God, what did I do?
0: I'm picturing Will Ferrell's character in
1: Old School.
0: Old School, yeah.
1: Let's go streaking.
2: Yeah, it was very much that.
0: Oh, did you cause any damage to their equipment or anything?
2: Oh, I'm pretty sure that I broke one of their speakers, their front, like, monitor.
0: Because
2: that's what I tripped over.
1: Honestly, that's the one perk about being hammered. When you do something like that, they carry you out, so then they can't find you to get their money back for it.
2: They didn't need to carry me out. I volunteer. I walked off like it was my stuff, you know?
0: Oh, my gosh.
1: Voluntarily. Well, that's a smart move to voluntarily walk off after a situation like that.
0: Oh, my gosh. You should have walked out with, like, a fist in the air, like, yeah, I did it. So did you ever get...
2: It was very much like, I can't feel my legs, you know?
0: Did you ever get that tore up again?
2: Sadly, yes, but I did not fall off the stage the next time.
0: Oh, good. Well, so you did learn a lesson.
2: The next time. Yes, yes.
0: Thank you so much for that call.
1: Learned your lesson.
0: Oh, that had to be so embarrassing the next day. And now you would have to imagine that people would have it on, you know, on recorded on their phone.
1: Or the next time you show up there, they'll be like, oh, yeah, I remember you. You're the one that fell off the stage.
0: Brian, that dude who just called in earlier, who talked about being drunk in Grand Forks, he sent us a video, a surveillance video that they have of him trying to get home. I should almost post. Brian, can we post that on the Kelly Jordan Show page? Because it's hilarious.
1: I got to find that video now.
0: Yeah, it's in the Facebook Messenger. He messaged it in.
1: I'll go check it out.
0: How the hell did you get surveillance video of you walking home drunk?
1: He knows a guy.
0: All right, hey, coming up next, we're going to throw it in reverse. This is a game that's so hard to describe, but so fun to listen to.
1: We do it.
0: Essentially, you and I try and speak in reverse. But that doesn't even do it justice. You'll understand it coming up next. And we're going to do summertime words this morning. Throw it in reverse coming up next
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0: Don't worry.
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0: Do you ever get the feeling that your kids like their other parent more than they like you? You will experience this probably one day, Brian Riley, if you decide to have children one day. I don't want to get all too deep into your business, but so I took my kids out yesterday. We saw this custard place on television, this frozen custard place.
1: Yeah, you brought that up yesterday. I didn't think you were actually going to go.
0: Well, it was on a local TV show, and they're like, hey, we're down here at this frozen custard place. You know, come check it out. Been in the neighborhood for such and such amount of years. I felt like such an old lady. Like, hey, kids, I saw a frozen custard place on television. Would you like to go visit it?
1: Because it is okay, anyways.
0: It's a very old lady thing to do.
1: Right.
0: But they were like, yeah, let's go. And so we went there, and I bought them frozen custard of their choice. Me and my son each had a hot dog. It was absolutely delicious.
1: Okay.
0: Yesterday was National Hot Dog Day, so we celebrated it that way.
1: Yep.
0: And then I come to find out when I get home later, like, and we had a whole day out. We went to a lake, took a little walk, you know, to walk off some of the custard.
1: Yep.
0: Because it was delicious, dude, but it was so much cookie dough in there. I probably had the equivalent of 15 cookies yesterday.
1: I think my favorite part about that was you taking a picture of your custard and going, look at my custard, is the exact quote that I got via text from
0: it
1: you.
0: It was delicious, yeah. Dude. Anyway, but I was like, hey, guys, that was a pretty hefty meal. Why don't we go to the lake and take a little walk? Because we just ingested about 4,000 calories each.
1: Worth it.
0: So we did it. Then I'm talking to my wife later on that night, and she's like, you know, thanks for taking the kids out today and whatever. I was like, okay, well, I mean, they're my kids too.
1: I like that, like, she's saying that as if you're a stepdad. Like, hey, you didn't have to.
0: Thanks for babysitting today. And then I come to find out that the entire time that we're out, my daughter is texting her, telling her how much she wishes that she was there. And I'm like, hey, how about a little respect for the guy here? The guy who worked his butt off for you guys.
1: Paid for that custard you got there.
0: 1,000 hours a week I work for you guys. I want to spend a little bit of time with you. And the whole time you're texting your mom that you wish that she was there.
1: That's so awesome.
0: Now, not that my wife wouldn't, like, enjoyed what we were doing, of course, right? And her and my daughter are extremely close. My daughter is not a daddy's girl by any stretch of the imagination.
1: Right.
0: Her and her mom are thick as thieves, and I'm okay with that. I'm glad that they have a good relationship.
1: Yep.
0: But it's like, hey, when I put in the effort to bring you out somewhere, don't be texting your mom saying, I wish you were here.
1: Well, next time you forget your wallet and see if she wishes that you were there or not.
0: Isn't that messed up, though?
1: That is a little screwed up. Like, I won't lie. I'll be on your side there. Just, hey, mom, where's dad?
0: Yeah.
1: I don't want dad here anymore.
0: I got to be honest. I was hurt. I was like, man, I thought we were having this great day as, you know, father, son, daughter, all hanging out together. We were laughing.
1: Preview laughs.
0: Yes.
1: Well, she is a drama person. Maybe she was practicing for her next play.
0: She knew how to just, she played me like a Milli Vanilli song.
1: At least you didn't get the one fake tear where she was like, I want that so bad. Yeah. And then you went and bought it for her afterwards.
0: I was hurt when she was like, yeah, my wife was like, yeah, Presley was texting me all day saying she wished that I was there.
1: What about your son? He's
0: indifferent.
1: You know, Gary's just like, yeah, there's ice cream.
0: He's just present.
1: He's just hanging around.
0: But man, that hurts when you're the parent and you think you're doing something nice for your kids. And all they wish is that the other parent was there.
1: Is this the first time that they've done something like that to you?
0: That I know of.
1: How often do you think...
0: That's been exposed.
1: How often do you think they're texting your wife like...
0: Probably every time they're with me now. Now I'm never going to trust them again.
1: But you didn't put on a playlist, did you? You weren't going, hey, guys, let me play you a song.
0: No, not at all.
1: Let me play you a good song.
0: My daughter and son got to choose the music that they like. I was doing everything. We previewed the new Justice Bieber album on the way home.
1: You did? The swag.
0: When we were stuck in traffic. I thought we were having just one hell of a day. And come to find out, the whole time they were texting their ex on me.
1: This is, hey, I miss you.
0: I knew it.
1: I wish you were here.
0: I wish you were here, Mom. They just lost all custard privileges.
1: All
0: frozen custard privileges.
1: How long was the drive to get this custard?
0: About 35 minutes.
1: You drove half a day to go get this custard for them.
0: It was worth it, though, dude. It was so good. And I don't allow myself to eat like that very often.
1: Yeah.
0: And I was all in, bro.
1: I still think it's funny that you were watching a local access TV show.
0: Yeah.
1: And then you saw that they were like, hey, come get this custard. And you went, ooh, that sounds fun.
0: The worst part is when I walked up to the window, I was like, hey, I'm here because I saw you guys on TV. My daughter's like, Dad, that's embarrassing.
1: That is embarrassing.
0: Why? I'm going to let them know, hey, you were on TV. It worked out for you.
1: Did the 16-year-old that was working behind the counter care at all that you saw them on TV?
0: I know. Felicia texting in, you may look at it like this. They wanted their mom there with the family. Now, that very well could be, Felicia. You might be right on that because we do have a good time when we're all together.
1: What was the saying you said all day yesterday that you have been saying now this morning because you think it's cool?
0: Stand on business?
1: Right.
0: I got to stand up. But I don't even know what that means. I don't know if that applies
1: to them. Are you saying it 30 times? How many times did you say it with your kids
0: yesterday?
1: Because
0: I listened to the new Justice Bieber albums and he talks about it on
1: that
0: album.
1: About standing on business. A lot.
0: Yeah, and I don't even know what that means.
1: So you were just walking around being like, guys, we got to stand on business here.
0: 320 number saying, Kelly, just because she said she wished her mom was there doesn't mean it was anything against you. Maybe she would. But you're absolutely right, 320. But the problem is they never text me when they're out with their mom. They're never like, Dad, we wish you were here. I never get a text. I don't even know where they are half the time.
1: I almost wonder if you try to like force on some corny things to do when you're out together.
0: No, not at all.
1: Like it does, that does seem like it's right up your alley though. Like if you went out and you went to a thrift mall or something like that.
0: Yeah.
1: And then you were like, oh my God, did you see the biggest rubber band ball is $2? We should go see that. Like, Dad, I don't want to go see that.
0: Actually saying I'm 41 and I'm starting to like more and more old lady stuff every day. Yeah. Seeing a frozen custard place on, it's like an adventure. You see it on TV, you got to put it in your GPS and then find it.
1: Right away, like, ooh, this looks nice.
0: Then you walk in like, ooh, what do I want here?
1: And then you tell them exactly that you saw them on TV and they go, nice.
0: Yeah.
1: Nice. Thank you. I appreciate that.
0: Thanks.
1: Did you read Brian's text?
0: I did not.
1: My 5-year-old daughter is 100% a mama's girl. We have a good relationship, but she will not hesitate to try and throw me under the bus to my fiance. I feel like that would be you too.
0: I don't mind having a mama's girl though. Like I wish she was a daddy's girl, but it's okay. Like I'm okay with it.
1: But here's the question. Would she throw you under the bus?
0: Oh yeah.
1: No question about it.
0: In a heartbeat.
1: No question about it.
0: My daughter or my wife?
1: Well, I feel like both of them would.
0: Both, yeah.
1: Both would.
0: And
1: no
0: my
1: doubt.
0: Son. All of they're
1: Your
0: all
1: son
0: against...
1: would throw you under the bus?
0: Maybe not. My baby boy Vincent, he's maybe the only one in that family who represents dad when I'm not around.
1: You know what? I feel like he's so much like you that he would accidentally throw you under the
0: Probably.
1: Bus.
0: Probably. He'd let it slip.
1: He would just be telling like the story of like, hey, don't mention this. Be like, oh, yeah, and then we went and did this. He's like, God. You weren't supposed to say that. It's like,
0: one time he did too, because we went to Buffalo Wild Wings, and I was like, "Hey, Vinny, I'm gonna have a beer while we're here." It's like I love having a beer with wings. Yeah. One of the only times I really love having a beer.
1: Yeah.
0: And he told my wife later. I was like, "Come on, man, that was between you and I."
1: I didn't think it was bad. It was one beer, Dad. You normally have four.
0: Anyway, we got someone sitting on hold says that they have the exact same problem in their house. Hold on 1 second. We'll get you on the phone. Do you have this problem where your kid's like another parent more than you?
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0: on the Kelly Jordan Show. We were asking earlier, do your children have a favorite parent? Ashley texting in, my kids know how to play both sides. They are normally all about dad, but the second dad gets upset over something, they're done, and they are suddenly mama's boys.
1: Yeah, that sounds about right.
0: You gotta move. You gotta know where you gotta strike while the iron's hot. But 320-656-9453, that is the phone number. We have somebody sitting on hold who says they have this exact same problem. The reason why we brought this up is because I brought my kids out for frozen custard yesterday.
1: Right.
0: Come to find out, they're texting mom the whole time, saying that they wish that she was there.
1: Yeah, that'll do it.
0: What's up?
2: Oh, absolutely. Like, they like their dad way more. And now he's got a new job and he's working a lot more. And, you know, it's upsetting to them. They, you know, they miss him. And now he's like, you know, like a little gem that they get to see. You know what I mean? So it's even better. But, you know, I'm trying to do things to, you know, interest them and keep their spirits up. And I took them to Wisconsin Dells.
0: Oh, that's a good trip.
2: Yeah. And all they did was complain and talk about how they wish their dad was there with them.
1: Ooh, that one hurts. That would hurt a little bit.
2: Yeah.
0: So I mean,
2: they definitely.
0: Here's the funny thing about that is that I worked my stankin' butt off for the first 16 years of my kids' life. So you would think that I would be this treasured gem that they would love to have around. I got to go back to working
2: they
0: six jobs.
2: They don't care. They don't care.
0: Is there any other times where you kind of get that feeling from them?
2: Constantly. I mean, you know, I take them with me when I'm going places. I'm trying to do, like, fun things, but, you know, you sort of run out of things. And I don't hold a candle to dad. I just don't. I try.
0: Yeah. Here's the other thing is I get why my kids like their mom more. Like, she is more fun than me, you know?
1: Well, get more
2: Same.
1: Fun.
0: Wait, is your husband the fun dad, though?
2: Yes.
1: You know, honestly, I still think you're fun. Maybe you just like, maybe ask the husband, like, hey, what should I do with the kids?
0: Hey, give me some tips.
1: Yeah, maybe have him come up with the idea and then you present it like it's your own.
2: Oh, I wish that would be true.
1: Well, I try.
2: They don't care.
0: What's the next thing you have planned for them?
2: I am at a loss. Okay. I mean, we do a lot of, you know, like going out to dinner, like doing fun stuff or, you know, I mean, I don't know. I'm grasping at straws at this point.
0: Well,
2: I need like a big, like fun event.
1: You could drop them off in the woods and tell them to survive. That might be fun for them.
2: That sounds great. That's so fun.
0: Where's your daddy now?
2: Yeah, really. Who's going to save you now, kid?
1: There you go.
0: That'll make them love you.
1: They'll appreciate mom a lot more after that one.
2: For sure.
0: Thank you for the call. It's funny, Brittany texting in, it's time, not money or material things kids want. That's true.
1: Yeah.
0: But I have to work my butt off so that they can go out with their mom and have time and material things. To spend money on.
1: It's funny, Natasha texting in, I'm the mom and I'm 100% their favorite parent.
0: Yeah.
1: Yeah, humble brag.
0: Carrie says, yes, our daughter plays that card well until dad says no or gets upset, then it's all about mom.
1: Yep.
0: Kids be knowing, man.
1: My dad was the best at just being like, ask your mom. Like, regardless of the same, ask your mom. I don't care. Just ask your mom.
0: I 100% get that. Hey, it's time for Mad Lib Music here on the Kelly Jordan Show.
1: Yes.
0: This is something that we do where you give us a style of music and a topic that you want, and we plug it into the old AI machine, and it generates a song for us. And the idea for this week to do this came from Jason, right?
1: Yeah, so Jason texted in when you were gone last week.
0: Okay.
1: And he said that because you say this all the time, and you say this to me all the time, that every time you go on vacation, you have, like, I don't want to say FOMO.
0: It's not FOMO. I'm afraid that I'm going to get fired. I mean, that's one thing.
1: And it happens every single time you go on vacation. Like, you can never go on vacation and just take the day off and enjoy it for yourself. So I've got the song in the folder right here.
0: Okay.
1: And I put it in. The song is called Kelly Jordan's Vacation Blues.
0: And here's what we want you to do. 320-656-9453. That is the phone number. Text in a topic and a style of music that you would like, whether it's about you or about something going on in the world, right?
1: Yep.
0: Whatever it is, and we're going to play Mad Lib Music. So what is this one called?
1: This one is called Kelly Jordan's Vacation Blues.
0: All right, here we go. Oh, I like it.

0: one's not too bad.
1: That's okay.
0: Yeah, so 320-656-9453. So text in something that you would love. And what we'll do is we'll put these on the podcast later. So if it's like your song about someone in your family or something,
1: right,
0: you'll be able to get it on the podcast later. But we got to get your text in here. 320-656-9453. We call it Mad Lib Music, and that's what's happening right now, right here.
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97 Kick, the Valley Sid Country Boy. I've heard of Get Off My Lawn, but this takes it to a whole new level. A guy down the Twin Cities decided to really take it up a notch because kids were on his grass. But when you hear the story, you'll probably back him in this situation. Kids sometimes need to know that you need to stay on the bike path. You know what I mean? We'll tell you about that coming up on the Valley Sid Country 97 Kick.

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0: 97 Kick, the Valley's Hit Country. Yeah, a guy down in Wyoming, Minnesota, which is a little town apparently in the Twin Cities, got upset because kids were riding their bike through his lawn to get to a park. And the problem is there's a bike path that takes you all the way to the park. The kids just didn't want to stay on it. He got mad, talked to the kids, and apparently the police were called because he talked to the kids. So he came up with a better idea, a homemade spike strip. You know, the type of things they throw down on the ground to try to flatten tires when people are running away from the cops. Well, he got in trouble for that. He's looking at 6 months in jail and a $1,000 fine for inventing a spike strip. This is about 5 inches wide, and he put a bunch of screws through it. In this case, it's almost like, hey, he told them to stay off, and mom and dad didn't listen, didn't teach their kids what to do. What is the guy to do? I understand somebody could have got hurt, but I think you probably back up the guy in this situation. Hey, kids, don't ride your bike in the grass. It just seems weird. The Valley's Hit Country is 97 Kick.
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16: Highs level off around 79 today. Under cloudy skies with a slight chance for showers. West winds 10 to 15 miles per hour. Partly cloudy tonight. Lows around 56. High of 78 tomorrow. A mix of clouds and sun. Low 80s Monday with a slight chance of thunderstorms. Turning much cooler Tuesday with highs in the mid 70s and showers possible. I'm meteorologist Paul Frombly on 97 Kick. Currently, it's 68 degrees.
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97 Kick, the Valley's Hit Country. 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

97 Kick, the Valley's Hit Country, a self-destructing phone code. Apparently, it's standard issue on some of the phones that are out there right now, and you have the opportunity to use it yourself. The idea is there's a secondary code on your phone, and you're scared, right? Your phone nowadays is your wallet, it's your ID, it's everything else. So when somebody gets a hold of your phone and they're asking you for the password, and you don't want to give it to them, you give them a secondary code, they type that in, boom, it wipes everything out on their phone. Problem is, people are using it when they have stuff on their phone they're not supposed to have, and law enforcement wants their phone. It wipes it so well that it really ends up causing law enforcement to not be able to get what they wanted out of your phone. Now, if you do this and it's in law enforcement custody, just know you could face additional charges. I guess the gamble that you have to make at that point is it worth it based on what's on your phone? But, you know, the tendency to have, well, those pictures of you on your phone that, you know, you didn't think you should have deleted. Yeah.

0: 97 Kick.
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10: 97K. Highs level off around 79 today. Under cloudy skies with a slight chance for showers. West winds 10 to 15 miles per hour. Partly cloudy tonight. Lows around 56. High of 78 tomorrow. A mix of clouds and sun. Low 80s Monday with a slight chance of thunderstorms. Turning much cooler Tuesday with highs in the mid 70s and showers possible. I'm meteorologist Paul Frombly on 97 Kick. Currently, it's 70 degrees.

97 Kick, the Valley's Hit Country. Back to school is coming up quickly. 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

97 Kig, the Valley's Hit Country. You've heard a lot about Kratom lately. You've heard a lot about Flock cameras lately. But apparently the battle is turning in favor of the Vandals. Or the Freedom Fighters, depending upon how you look at it, in Minnesota. We'll tell you what that means coming up, but you can score one for those that wanted to stick it to the man, because apparently they did. The Valley's Hit Country is 97 Kick.

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97 Kick, the Valley's Hit Country. It's a great story that's going on around the country right now. Vandals that are kind of, striking back at what's going on with the flock cameras, the ALPRs, ALPR, license plate reader. Yeah, that's what it is. Okay, anyway, people in Minnesota getting very frustrated with this. And so what did they do? They went and tore a whole bunch of them down. That's what they did. They tore a whole bunch of them from the places that they were, stole them, vandalized them, that type of thing. Well, in Winona, this is one of the places that it happened. And the police say, you know what? We're not going to replace them. So the vandals actually won. They stole the cameras and vandalized the place. And the police said, we can't catch the people that did it. Nobody wants these cameras. So it worked. Civil disobedience worked. I don't know if I'd try it myself, but hey, if you're against the flock cameras, well, it's a path anyway, right? The Valley's Hit Country is 97 Kick.

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12: Cloudy with fog early this afternoon with a slight chance for showers. High of 79, northwesterly winds 10 to 20 miles per hour. Tonight, lows around 56. Partly cloudy tomorrow. Highs level off around 78. Daytime highs approaching 82 Monday with a slight chance of thunderstorms. Slight chance for showers, 74 on Tuesday. I'm meteorologist Paul Frombly on 97 Kick. Right now, it's 73 degrees.
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The Grateful Tour for the Red Clay Strays with Dylan Gossett and Sweet Talk. 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More music, great shows coming up in Grand Forks. We've got the opportunity for you to win those, so get to our website and look through everything you can take home right now, including the Grateful Tour 26 for the Red Clay Strays, August 18th. That's coming up quickly. What is that, Tuesday? Yeah, I mean, that's coming up fast. You got to get ready for that one. And that's at the Alaris Center. Another chance for you to win at the Valley's Hit Country, 97 Kick.

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97 Kick, the Valley's Hit Country. Yeah, we're talking about a restaurant in Casper, Wyoming that had a dine-in dasher. And that dine-in dasher, well, they knew what they were doing. It was a family of four, racked up a $130 tab. They ate dessert and everything, and then ran off, okay? And they just stood up at one time, walked out the restaurant, then ran to the car. And the owner of the restaurant, who's a lady, had bad problems with drive-offs before. She had called the police, and the police don't help. So what did she do? Went to her security camera, got a picture of the family, including the kids, and put it up on social media asking if anybody knew these dinner thieves. Well, as it turns out, nobody's paid the bill yet. There were people that offered to pay the bill if she would take the photo down because they didn't like the fact that she put the family on blast like that. Even the kids, they were all about the children in this one. Those are minors. They shouldn't be out there. All the things that you would expect to hear. And so it turns out it hasn't been effective. And there were some people that didn't think she should be able to do that. I personally think, hey, you're going to dine and dash and you get put up on social media. Well, that's one way. But then the other thing, too, is if you didn't or if it's an honest mistake, now you're kind of ruined in your town. You know what I mean? The Valley's Hit Country is 97 Kick.

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7: Daytime highs approaching 76 this afternoon under overcast skies with a slight chance of rain showers. Northwesterly winds 10 to 20 miles per hour. Partly cloudy tonight, lows dip down to about 56. Tomorrow, 78. Low 80s Monday with a slight chance for storms. Turning much cooler Tuesday with highs in the mid-70s and showers. I'm meteorologist Paul Frombly on 97 Kick. Right now, 72.
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97 Kick, the Valley's Hit Country. Welcome to another portion of your weekend here today. It seems like every week we've got another tipping story that we can tell you. And then just when we tell you that one, it gets weirder and weirder and weirder. This one has to do with the fact that you got slapped with a fee because you didn't tip. Can you imagine that, getting a penalty because you didn't tip? We'll talk about it coming up on the Valley's Hit Country 97 Kick.

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97 Kick, the Valley's Hit Country. When the tipping culture is upon us, the tipping culture is upon us. But can you imagine getting slapped with a fee because you didn't tip? This story came from a place called a Shake Shack. An individual went up to the kiosk to place their order, ordered up three shakes, vanilla, cookies and cream, and strawberry. They were $6 each, $5.99. Okay. Now the thing came up, do you want a tip? It's a kiosk. No, you don't want a tip. So he said no tip. And all of a sudden a message popped up on the screen that said, there's been a pricing update on one of your card items. Turns out all three of them went up 50 cents. He got slapped for $1.50 for apparently not tipping. He got hit with a fee. Now, the Shake Shack says it was just an error in the way that the software was working. They said they fixed it. Are you buying that? The Valley's Hit Country is 97 Kick.

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12: Daytime highs approaching 76 this afternoon under overcast skies. Winds out of the northwest, 10 to 20 miles per hour. Partly cloudy skies tonight. Lows dip down to about 56. A mix of clouds and sun tomorrow, 78. High temperatures reach up to 82 Monday with a slight chance of thunderstorms. Slight chance of rain showers, 74 on Tuesday. I'm meteorologist Paul Frobley on 97 Kick. Currently, it's 73 degrees.
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97 Kick, the Valley's Hit Country. Going to do it for my time with you today. I've got to step aside and make room for the rest of our day today, and I hope that you're having a great weekend so far. Remember, there are some kids that are already going to school next week, so whatever time you've got left in your weekend, soak all of it up if you can. But one good thing to know, there's still activities that come up even after Labor Day, so it's not like we're giving up things to do. Kids just have a different daily schedule, right? Hey, we'll see you again soon. 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
1: Let's count them down, y'all. My name is Fitz. That's F-I-T with a Z. And it's time to play the hits. Welcome to the most impactful countdown to country music. This is the Country Top 40. And man, here we are. That weird little stretch of summer where half of the country is already back in school. The other half is squeezing every last drop out of summer. And parents everywhere are wondering how a backpack, three folders, and a box of pencils somehow cost $147. Some of y'all are listening on your way to the lake. Maybe you're going to church right now. Maybe you're mowing the yard, headed to the ball field, hauling kids somewhere. Or maybe you finally got 5 minutes to yourself and you're just driving around with absolutely no destination. Whatever your weekend looks like, I'm glad that you're riding shotgun with me. Because for the next few hours, we're going to forget about the bills, the group texts, the back-to-school chaos, and everything waiting for us on Monday. And just turn it up and relax. And Morgan Wallen was sitting on top of this thing for two straight weeks with Don't We. So the question is, can he make it a three-peat?

0: Morgan Wallen rang the number one bell for the second straight week with Don't Weed last weekend. And my friend, we're about to find out if he's got the gasoline in the tank to make it one more. So let's go.
1: Number 40.
0: We got a brand new one up right now from Co Wetzel, and he joins a little bit of country music royalty with Ella Langley. And this is their second collaboration together. And I do believe it's got the horsepower to make one heck of a run. Co Wetzel, Ella Langley together, kicking off the countdown.

new debut from Co Wetzel and Ella Langley kicking off the journey at number 40 with Jaded. And you got Fitz playing all the hits. And, you know, life has gotten at times a little bit more stressful for Kacey Musgraves, but also a lot more simple. She recently told the New York Times that all she's looking for at this stage in her life is the perfect dirty martini. I feel you, Kacey. I'm looking for the perfect margarita. So if you know of a place with the perfect margarita somewhere across the world, message me right now on the Country Top 40 with Fitz Facebook page. Kacey Musgraves right now, she's got number 39 with Dry Spell.

J.C. Musgraves and Dry Spell moving up a notch to number 39. And you know what? Would you look at this? Apparently, Texas has just taken over the countdown. Our CT40 research department just pointed this out to me, and we're about to hit three straight artists who called the Lone Star State home. We had Co, then we had Casey, and now we're going to keep it rolling with Flatland Cavalry checking in at number 38 with Never Coming Back. Three Texans in a row.

0: Flatland Cavalry scooping up one more, putting him at number 38 with Never Coming Back. Coming up on the countdown, before Cody Johnson was filling arenas and winning awards, he was just a kid riding his bike down the dirt roads of Sebastopol, Texas. Now Kojo says his latest album brought back memories he didn't even realize he'd lost. And I got more on that when we return to the Country Top 40 with Fitz.
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16: Hey, it's Jacob Hackworth, and let's get back to the hits with my latest What Took You So Long on the Country Top 40. Take it away, Fitz.
0: Thank you, Jacob, and welcome back to Country Music's Back Porch with Fitz playing the hits, counting them down all the way to number one. Stopping at number 37 right now with What Took You So Long from Jacob Hackworth.
17: You

Jacob Hackworth is on the rise, going up one to number 37 with What Took You So Long. Just another face in a new generation of country music. And you know what? Jacob's not alone. Here's another one right now. It's Kevin Powers up with Shaboozey in a song called Move On, number 36.

0: Kevin Powers and Shaboozy holding steady at number 36 with Move On. And now from a couple of newer names on the countdown to a guy who sure doesn't need an introduction around here in any way, shape, or form. You know, before the number ones, the awards, and the sold-out arenas, Cody Johnson was just a kid growing up along the Trinity River in Sebastopol, Texas. And on his brand new album, Banks of the Trinity, Kojo went digging through those roots and says it actually brought back childhood memories he'd completely forgotten. Kojo told me that on this album, he wanted to tell the story about his childhood. He said, when I first started working on this album, it was like this portrait showing up in my head of memories that I'd honestly forgotten. And it just took me back home to Texas where I grew up on the Trinity River. And man, there's something about going home that'll do that to you. And this one, it's pure Kojo, cowboy through and through with a little grin attached. Number 35, you better saddle up, y'all. Cody Johnson and Horseback.
1: He's a ranch hand in a pinch, man. Hotter than the red on the cattle brand. Cause she's a gold digger with a quick trigger. A cast iron skillet swinging lid flipper.

0: Jones to step right up to the great Kenny Chesney and pretty much demand to be on his next song. That brave soul is coming up in moments on the Country Top 40 with Fitz.
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1: Thank you, Ashley, and that tradition continues of counting them down until we get to number one. Ashley McBride steps up to number 34 right now with What If We Don't. This

Ashley McBride slipping back one this week to number 34 with What If We Don't. And all right, apparently Megan Maroney and Kenny Chesney, they can't stop making music together, and I am completely fine with that. Kenny says Megan pretty much insisted, and I quote, on singing on one of his upcoming cuts, which means naturally, I can't wait to hear the dang thing on the countdown. Hopefully we're going to be cranking that one up very, very soon for you. But right now, Megan's got one of her own climbing the CT40. At number 33, here's Megan Maroney with Medicine.

0: we're going down the charts on a run to number one. And coming up, the sounds of country music greatness. We're going to have ourselves a little friendly country debate over a song. Can a rock band go country? Will you allow it? Well, we're going to hear the song and find out. Your CT40 Five, Spotlight is four, coming up next.
1: 3, 2, 1. 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

0: Killing Me from Parker McCollum. Staying put at number 32 for the second week and Fitz playing all the hits on the Country Top 40 Countdown. And before a song belongs to an artist, a radio station, or even millions and millions of fans, it usually begins in a quiet room with a guitar, a blank page, and somebody trying to put a feeling into words. And the best songwriters can take something that we've all felt and they could say it better than we ever could. I mean, they are so talented. Luke Combs is one of country music's biggest stars and a songwriter himself, but he says the real stars of the format are often the first ones we forget.
1: Luke, would you tell me about the power and magic of a songwriter?
2: Oh, goodness, man. I mean, songwriters are, you know, the most important part of our industry. You know, I think sometimes they're the first to be overlooked and the first to be forgotten. But I think I would argue that 99% of your favorite country songs aren't written by the person that you remember singing them. So they're really the guys that I think 90% of artists move to town idolizing, you know, songwriters really even more so than they do other artists. You know, you quickly learn that, you know, those are the people that really are, you know, creating the magic that you grew up listening to. And I think we just owe them a ton.
0: The artist may be the voice that we hear on the radio, but somewhere behind nearly every great country song is a writer who gave that voice something worth singing. Up now, Luke Combs with a song he co-wrote with Jacob Davis, Dan Isbell, and Reed Isbell. Here he is with Rethink Some Things, number 31. Oh.

Let There Be Luke with Rethink Some Things, shooting up 6 places and landing at number 31. And you know, country music is more than a sound. It's a lifestyle, right? It's a way of thinking and feeling. But is there a gatekeeper? And what makes a band or an artist country? Well, we're going to dig into that question right now. It's your CT40 Spotlight, brought to you by T-Mobile. And I'm thinking this might start a little debate, so I'd love to hear from you after you hear this song. Country Top 40 with Fitz on Facebook. And one of the biggest rock bands of the last 20 years has officially wandered into country music. Shinedown has been dominating rock radio since 2003, but these Florida boys have always had some southern rock running through their veins, and now this is where it gets interesting. They debuted this song at the Grand Ole Opry, introduced by Carrie Underwood herself. So what do we think? Shinedown gone country? Are we in? Will you be the judge right now? Here they are with their brand new country song, Searchlight, in the CT40 Spotlight. I'm a new

0: 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That is a wrap on First Light for Shine Down.
1: 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That was Shinedown with their very first country song, Searchlight, in the CT40 Spotlight. And what do you think? 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Did Shinedown go country? 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
1: The biggest songs in country music live right here. My name is Fitz. That's F-I-T with a Z. And our run to number one rolls on. And this is one of my favorite weekends of the year. The kids are headed back to school. Football is starting to feel real again. And somehow it's still like 97 degrees outside while every store in America is already trying to sell us a pumpkin. What's up with that? Summer ain't quite ready to give up yet, y'all. So wherever I've got you this weekend, headed to the lake, mowing that yard, working a weekend shift, hauling kids around, or just taking the long way home with the radio turned up, hang with me, because I've still got 30 of the biggest songs in country music between us and number one.
11: Number 30.
1: Hailing from the mule capital of the world. It's true. Columbia, Tennessee's own Shane Proffitt.

Perfect gaining one and checking in number 30 with Long Live Country and Fitz playing all the hits on CT40. And our next artist dropped out of high school, but he turned into a massive country music hit maker. And he's checking in at number 29 this weekend with a song called Holding It Down. We got Chase Matthew right now.

0: Matthew going up one this week to number 29 with Holding It Down. And now this next story I love. Because Alexandra Kay didn't just wake up one morning with a song on country radio, y'all. She busted her tail for a long time, becoming TikTok famous. She's been grinding at this thing for years, one song, one stage, and honestly, one fan at a time. And right now, country radio is finally catching up to her. She's got a massive song and crowd singing every word back to her. And Alexandra says she's still trying to wrap her head around this whole new chapter of life.
1: How are you feeling about now, how country radio is saying, okay, we get it. Although it took him forever. How does that feel?
2: It feels great. I mean, I can't believe I have a top 30 single. That's really wild. Yeah. And to see the fans scream it every single night, it just proves that, like, country radio really is changing my life right now. And it's like a brand new thing, a very new thing to me, but I'm navigating it, I think, pretty well. And playing a lot of shows, I'm on the road a lot, but it's all worth it.
0: That sound of thousands of fans screaming her song back to her is the sound of years of hard work finally paying off. And this is part of the journey that may feel brand new to Alexandra Kay, but you know what? She's earned every single mile of it. Alexandra Kay right now, she's got number 28 with Straight for the Heart.

Straight for the Heart from Alexandra Kay, moving up one to number 28 for the week. You might have noticed here on the Country Top 40 with Fitz that we like to pause and recognize the women who don't just deal with life. They look it square in the eye. And that's what The Fierce Female is all about. 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And this weekend, we honor our fierce female, Betty Bromage. Betty is from England, and she recently strapped herself onto the wing of a vintage airplane and went flying through the sky. And now you're probably thinking, all right, Fitz, you know, that's crazy, but we're not even to the crazy part yet. Betty is 97 years old. I should say 97 years young. 97. And she recently just suffered a stroke, and Betty didn't even start wing walking until she was 87 years young. Most of us at 87 are going to be saying, hey, can somebody hand me the remote control? And Betty's going, hey, strap me to the airplane, folks. Her latest flight earned her another Guinness World Record as the world's oldest female wing walker. And she's also used these adventures to help raise money for charity. And I absolutely love this woman because somewhere along the way, we get this idea that we're too old to start something new. And Betty started doing this at 87. So maybe you're not too old, right? Maybe you're not too late. And maybe the next chapter is waiting on you to have enough guts to climb out there on that wing. Although for the record, I personally recommend keeping your butt inside of the airplane. But hey, you know what? You do your thing. Hey, Betty, this one's for you. You were born to fly.

0: 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Coming up on the Country Top 40 with Fitz, one of country music's biggest stars is letting us in on something we almost never hear about. How do you know when you found the song? You know, the one you don't let anybody else record? The one that could change everything. I'm going to tell you the artist, the song, the moment. And you're going to hear it next on the Country Top 40 with Fitz.
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12: 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Yeah.
0: What's up, Russ? That's Russell Dickerson right there. Thank you so much, man. You are always part of the Fitz fam on the Country Top 40 Countdown, and I want to thank you for spending your time with me. Isn't it funny? As the songs get bigger, the numbers get smaller. We're already at number 27 right now. Russell Dickerson and Worth Your While.

Russell Dickerson, Worth Your Wild, hanging tough at number 27 on the countdown, and Fitz playing all the hits. Now, Blake Shelton has never been a guy to overthink much of anything, and apparently that includes picking hit songs. With Blake, his formula is really pretty simple. Does it make him reach over and turn the radio up? Or does it make him change the radio station? Blake says, I've said it before, it's the same way I've approached music in general. If I hear something I like, it's out of my control at that point. It's like listening to the radio in your truck driving down the road, and you reach over and crank up that thing. I really don't have a formula for it. It's just something I either feel really good about or I don't. Just got to listen to that gut. That's it. No secret formula, no science project or anything. Just does it feel right? Considering the career Blake Shelton's had, I'd say the man's ears are working just fine. He definitely turned this one up. Number 26, Blake Shelton. And let him in anyway. Hey.

Blake Shelton spending another week at number 26 with Let Him In Anyway. Such a beautiful song. And now we're going to head south down I-35 from the Oklahoma legend down to see a Texas legend in the making, the pride of Stephenville, Texas. Here's Hudson Westbrook, number 25 with Painted You Pretty.

0: Painted You Pretty from Hudson Westbrook, digging in and holding fast at number 25 again this weekend. Welcome to the weekend of hits on the Country Top 40 with Fitz. And coming up, Ella Langley says sometimes the strongest thing you could do is just sort of take a step back and choose yourself. And she explains coming up on the Country Top 40 Countdown. 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
0: And we're back, and I got to tell you, thank you for spending your time with me every weekend and continuing this tradition of the Country Top 40 with Fitz. We're getting back to it. Our countdown continues. Mr. Graylin James, listen to the lyrics of this song. It's a good one. He's got number 24 with Water at a Wedding. Well, I've

Graylin James, Water at a Wedding, sliding back one to number 24. And all right, this next one might find somebody who needs it today. You know, life gets heavy sometimes. Matter of fact, life gets heavy a lot. And somehow we've convinced ourselves that slowing down, taking a minute, or just saying, hey, I need a break, means we're doing something wrong. And Ella Langley says, knock that off. She says, if things get heavy in life, it's okay to take a step back. You don't have to feel guilty to care about yourself. Do what matters and works for you and not anybody else. Somebody put that on a t-shirt. I'm telling you, you get one life, y'all. Make sure you actually are living some of it. Number 23, Ella Langley, Loving Life Again.

Ella Langley, Love and Life Again, going up one to number 23. And you know what? Keep those messages coming, y'all. Right now, go to the Country Top 40 with Fitz Facebook page. This one comes from Amanda in Knoxville, Tennessee. She says, hey, Fitz, random question. Do you know if Dustin Lynch played any sports in high school? And Amanda, yes. Dustin was actually one heck of a baseball player. Played shortstop and second base. And from what I understand, the dude could swing the bat as well. And apparently, Dustin's always had a pretty good batting average, kind of like he does around here. Would you look at that? Stepping up to the plate right now, up to bat, is Dustin Lynch at number 22.

0: Welcome to the weekend of hits on the Country Top 40 with Fitz. And get ready, because we're about to head on down to the CT40 vault. Yes, that's where we're going. We're going down in the vault where it's nice and cool and air-conditioned. And I'm going to explore with you some amazing country music history, going back to the year that the world was introduced to a social media mogul named Tom. Do you know what I'm talking about? We're going down to the vault after this.
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0: Now back to the Country Top 40 with Fitz, the guy who plays all the hits on the Valley's hit country, 97 Kick. These aren't just songs with numbers. There's stories waiting to be told. And thank you for continuing this ride with me. We're at number 21 with Jelly Roll and Hands Up.

0: hanging in there at number 21 for another week. That was Jelly Roll with Hands Up. And I'm so excited. We're about to take our weekly walk down to the famous CT40 vault. And, a lot changes right now. A lot of stuff going on. School is back in session in many parts of the nation. A lot of graduated seniors moving into dorm rooms across the country. So this weekend, we're going to open up the vault for those country songs about home, hometowns, growing up, the places that made us who we are. And your ticket to the vault is brought to you by O'Reilly Auto Parts. And I'm the only person in the entire world with access to this amazing piece of history. Let me just look into our brand new eye retina scanner. Oh, so bright.
1: Hello, Fitz. Please step in front of the retina eye scanner.
0: Hello, back for another week. Back for another week of the hits.
1: I'm so glad you're back to visit me.
0: Well, yeah, you know what I mean? Every weekend, same time. Look forward to hanging out with you, too.
1: We should really get together more often.
0: You know what? I actually agree with you, but there's only room for one vault visit right now. Maybe we'll do more in the future, okay? All right.
1: Access granted.
0: And we are in, and we're going to enter into the year of the debut of MySpace. Remember MySpace? With Tom and the Top 8.
2: My MySpace brings all the boys to the page, and they're like, mine's better than yours. And I'm like, you wish it was.
0: It was also the year that Napoleon Dynamite hit theaters on a shoestring budget and became one of the most quotable movies of a generation. Oh, idiot. But on your country radio, Kenny Chesney released a song that had us all feeling a little bit in the...

for release, I Go Back. And Follow Me This Way. We're going to take a short walk now from 2004 to 2010 to a song originally meant to be sung by Blake Shelton, but instead it became a big old hit for Miranda Lambert, holding on at number one on the country top 40 for four straight weeks.

top five favorite country songs from 2010, Miranda Lambert with The House That Built Me. And Move On With Me. See, it feels good down here, doesn't it? Nice and cool. Follow Me This Way. Another 4 years toward the present to what became the third number one for the Chief, Eric Church. That's right. The second single to his 2014 album, The Outsiders. I know you remember this one.

0: 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We're going to cross this world famous threshold. And can you give me a hand? Let's give this thing a push.
1: Yeah.
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0: week back. Congratulations. Parents, you found the backpacks. You packed the lunches. You signed approximately 47 pieces of paper you did not read, and somehow you got everybody out the door wearing shoes. That is a victory. I'm your principal, Fitz, streaming and broadcasting from the original CT40 studios deep in the heart of Texas. And welcome back to the Country Top 40. And listen, if that 6 a.m. alarm clock slapped your whole family across the face this week, you're among friends. The weekend is here. The kids can sleep in. And you can sleep in. Unless you've got little kids. We still got 20 of the biggest songs in country music between us and number one. So whoever this weekend finds you at the lake, maybe on the road, mowing the yard, running errands, getting more back to school shopping done, let's do it. Time to turn it up.
1: Number 20.
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1: John Party checking in for the second week at number 20 with Boots Off and Fitz playing all the hits. You know, music wasn't originally the plan for this next guy. Morgan Wallen had big dreams of playing college baseball until an elbow injury during his senior year sidelined those plans. Yes, he was an amazing, and he may not have known where he'd be by now, but all those early turns led him right here. To number 19 on the most impactful countdown in country music, here's Morgan Wallen with Ben.

0: Morgan Wallen right there with Ben by now, overtaking a massive 9-spot leap up the countdown, taking over at number 19 and earning the Leap of the Week award. That means he gets a big blue ribbon. So you know how this goes. Wherever you are, at home, at work, in the car, listening on your radio station app, I need your help in just a moment. Let me grab my air horns because we're about to celebrate. Let's give Morgan Wallen a big ol' attaboy!
1: Attaboy! Attaboy.
0: Your Leap of the Week was brought to you by T-Mobile. And yes, what you hear is breaking news music right now. Breaking news just hit last week that Riley Green is going to be co-hosting with Queen Latifah and Joe Jonas for an upcoming season of The Voice. Yes, The Voice Celebrity Edition. So not only is he a country singer, he's an actor, but now you can also add singing competition, vocal coach into the mix. Riley right now with Think As You Drunk, number 18.

love that one. Riley Green, Think Is You Drunk? Number 18 on the country top 40. And we continue the hits right now. And it's Lainey Wilson and John Mayer. Did you ever think you would hear John Mayer on a country radio station? You're hearing it right now. Lainey and John with their duet at number 17.

0: Lainey Wilson and John May are hanging out at number 17 this weekend with Phone, Keys, Wallet. And coming up on the Country Top 40 with Fitz, three Virginia teenagers just showed up for what they thought was going to be a pretty normal day, just trying to make their high school golf team. And then, right in the middle of the tryout, something happened that made golf not matter at all. These three young men saw family in serious trouble, and instead of standing there wondering what to do, they went into action. And I'm going to give you all the details in minutes with the good stuff on CT40. Country Top 40. 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
0: And welcome back to the hits on the Country Top 40 with Fitz, playing them all the way from Tucson, Arizona, all the way over to Tampa, Florida. And we're at number 16 right now with an incredible lineup. Hardy, Morgan Wallen, Eric Church, Tim McGraw, and a song called

Hardy, Morgan Wallen, Eric Church, and Tim McGraw moving forward 3 to number 16. And way to go, guys. That song just keeps climbing and climbing and climbing. And welcome to the Country Top 40 with Fitz. Up next on the countdown, a couple of guys with a shared love of the Beach Boys. That's right. They discovered some unbelievable harmonies and tried to sort of recreate it in the music they're making today. Here's Dan and Shay with Say So, number 15.

0: Dan and Shay going up one to number 15 with Say So. And you're checking out the Summer of Hits on the Country Top 40 with Fitz. And you know why we do this every single weekend? I'm talking about the good stuff. Because it all comes down to this. Good feels good. And I do believe we could all use some more good in the world. And the good stuff is brought to you by my friends at Progressive Insurance. 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
1: That's the good stuff.
0: This one's coming out of Virginia, and I'm talking about three teenagers, Andrew Tuggle, Gavin Kane, and Jackson Castro. They were in the middle of trying out for their high school golf team when they suddenly heard somebody like screaming for help in the distance. Nearby, a family had capsized their kayaks. Two adults and a three-year-old little boy, they were struggling in the water. And these kids didn't stand around wondering what somebody else was going to do. What'd they do? They dropped those golf clubs and they took off. They went through bushes, rocks, and thorns, jumped into the lake, and they helped get all three members of that family safely back to shore. And this is my favorite little part of the story. After helping save three people's lives, they changed clothes, went back out, and finished their golf tryouts. And get this, all three made the team. I mean, fellas, I think you already passed the most important tryout of your lives. Nobody wakes up in the morning knowing you're going to get the chance to be somebody's hero, but sometimes you just happen to be standing in the right place when somebody needs you. And what you do next tells everybody exactly who you are. Sometimes the best thing you could possibly be in this world is simply a good human being. And that's the good stuff. And this song is for all three of you.

0: Kind was on his damn country music album released November 6, 2015, becoming number one on the country top 40 with Fitz in 2016. Way to go, Tim. What a beautiful song. And that is the good stuff. 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Coming up on the Country Top 40 with Fitz. Zach Top's recipe for a great tour is pretty simple. Some cold beer, country music, and this time his name at the top of the bill. He's going to be talking about taking his show to a whole new level. Coming up after this.
1: And Doug.
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We're back to the one place in country music playing you the songs and the stories behind them. That's right. The hits continue on the Country Top 40 with Fitz. Getting so close to the top 10, plus your music with memories at the bottom of the hour. We're at number 14 from Zach John King and Get to Drinking.

0: Get to drinking from Zach John King, stepping up one to number 14. You know, not too long ago, Zach Top was visiting cities across the country as the guy opening the shows for other headline artists. And now he's headed back to many of those same places, only this time the crowd is coming to see him. That's right. He is the headliner. His cold beer and country music tour runs through the end of October. It includes his very first full Canadian run, where almost every show is already sold out. I gotta say, what's up to the CT40 Fitz fam listening all across Canada right now? We love you, and so does Zach Top.
1: Brand new tour?
2: Yes.
1: It is the cold beer and country music tour.
2: Running it back. Colder it beer, back. Countryer music.
1: Well, that's pretty much what this format is all about, right?
2: It should be. If it's not, it ought to be.
1: Yes.
2: So that's what I'm pushing. Running through the end of October. We're coming everywhere. We'll be all kinds of places. A lot of places where we've opened up before but never had our own show. So right. I'm excited to come back into those markets and do our own thing. First, like, legit Canadian run, which is exciting. Almost all those shows are already almost sold out.
0: Going from the opening act to selling out your own show, that's a pretty good sign that something's working. Zach Top right now headlining with us right here on the Country Top 40 Countdown at number 30.

Zach Top advances one to number 13 with South of Sanity. And you got Fitz playing all the hits on the country top 40, getting so close to the top 10. And number 12, Lauren Elena, along with Chase Matthew with All My Exes. I know.

X's from Lauren Elena and Chase Matthew, pushing forward one to number 12. Coming up on the countdown, get ready for your CT40 fan favorite segment, Music with Memories. You know, this is a segment I've been doing on my radio shows for years, but when I became host of CT40, I just had to bring it with me. Do you have a special song in your heart with your special memory attached to it? You can message me right now on our Country Top 40 with Fitz Facebook page. And at the very top, make sure it says Music with Memories, because it's coming up after this.

0: Doug.
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10: 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Go ahead and pull up a chair. If you're parked in your vehicle, stretch them legs out and just welcome. Turn up the hits on the Country Top 40 with Fitz and turn it up loud, because we've got Luke Bryan. He's at number 11 with Country, and she knows it.

country, and she knows it from Luke Bryan moving forward one place to number 11. And what is one song that you could never hear without immediately being taken back to a moment in your life? That's what your Music with Memories is all about, your CT40 fan favorite segment. And this week it comes from Jennifer. And by the way, your Music with Memories is brought to you by my friends at T-Mobile. Thank you guys, T-Mobile, for bringing us this amazing segment this weekend. And I received a message from Amanda, and she says, "What's up, Fitz with the hits? I love listening to you every weekend. And I know this song is new, but Alexandra Kay's Straight for the Heart is already mine. My husband and I have been married for 14 years, and life has been life lately. Kids, work, bills. Sometimes you realize you become really, really good roommates. But a couple of weeks ago, we were just driving together, and this song came on, and he reached over, and he grabbed my hand and didn't say anything. And I know it sounds small, but it wasn't. It reminded me that underneath all the crazy, that guy is still my person. And Amanda, that is what this whole thing is all about. Sometimes a song doesn't remind you of where you've been. Sometimes it reminds you of what you still got. So would you play me my favorite TikTok viral sensation, Alexandra Kay, and Straight for the Heart? Sincerely, Amanda Gibbons, Tulsa, Oklahoma."

0: the Heart from Alexandra Kay, played for Jennifer in Tulsa, Oklahoma, for your Music with Memories song of the week. And what about you? Do you have a special song in your heart with your special memory attached to it? My favorite messages to get all week long. Send them to me right now. I really do. I love them. I love them. I just dive into them. Go to our Country Top 40 with Fitz Facebook page at the very top. In the message, make sure it says Music with Memories. And it's all brought to you by my friends at T-Mobile and T-Mobile. Thanks for being part of the CT40 Fitz fam.
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0: All right, here we go. Now, if you've been riding with me all weekend, this is what we have been waiting for. We started the 40 biggest songs in country music, and now there are 10. That's it. 10 songs left standing, and somewhere inside the final hour is the number one country song of the entire world. So who's moving up? Who got knocked out? Who came out of nowhere? And who's about to own the biggest spot in country music? We're about to find out together. So wherever you are right now, with the truck, in the lake, grilling in the backyard, buying back to school supplies, running the kids around, it's time to turn this thing up. You know what time it is. It's top 10 time.
11: Hey, y'all. This is Kristen Connors, a proud Texas girl, hailing from Austin, Texas, just like George Bird. And I'll tell you, his song with Luke is the best. So Fitz, please play Ride, Ride, Ride on the Country Top 40. So let's ride, y'all.
12: number 10.
0: Gotta say what's up to Kristen in Austin, Texas. Austin Tejas. What's up to all the Fitz fam listening in Austin right now? And here we are. That's right, the top 10 with George Burge and Luke Bryan. Ride, ride, ride. They're riding into number 10.

0: Right. You know, life on the road doesn't always leave much time for sightseeing, but when the tour bus rolls into a city, there's always time for one important mission: finding something good to eat. And for John Morgan, a trip through Texas means tracking down some great Tex-Mex. And I'm not talking about like normal Tex-Mex. I'm talking about like trying to find the place where your grandmama likes to go have her enchiladas. That is the place where these country artists love to eat. And during a recent stop in Dallas-Fort Worth, a simple restaurant recommendation may have given him a whole lot more than dinner.
1: As you travel and you know, you hit the road and stuff like that, when you're at these particular cities, do you have like things that you like to do in each spot? When you come to Texas, is there something, or Dallas-Fort Worth, is there something that you like to do?
2: Man, most of the time when we're traveling, especially right now, like we don't usually have a ton of time. I think the main thing that we try to do when we're somewhere is find a good place to eat. That's always a good. I love Tex-Mex. I don't know what the place is down here, but I'm gonna find it.
1: Dude, it's a little place right next Mexican Sugar.
2: Mexican Sugar.
1: Right by here. Check it out.
2: Mexican Sugar. I gotta remember.
1: There's a song title.
2: I can't wait to throw that out in a room.
1: That's right.
2: Hey guys, I've been bowling this over for a couple months.
1: What do you think of this song title?
0: And just like that, a Tex-Mex recommendation turns into a possible country song. And maybe we're going to hear that one from John Morgan very soon. For now, though, he's at number 9 with Kid Myself. We young.

John Morgan, Kid Myself, moving up one this weekend to number 9 of Fitz, playing all the hits on the country top 40. Here's Kenny Chesney. He's at number 8 with Carry On.

0: Kenny Chesney inching ahead one to number eight with Carry On. All right, attention all Swifties. Attention all Swifties. I have an update coming up. When life brought Taylor Swift to a crossroads, she couldn't let the bad days stop her. Instead, she turned them into the music that would eventually change her life. More from Taylor and a message to all the Swifties coming up on the Country Top 40 with Fitz.
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Welcome back to the Week of Hits on the Country Top 40 with Fitz. And we're getting close, y'all, getting closer and closer to the number one country song in the world. And you know, life eventually hands us all a stretch that we didn't plan for. And Taylor Swift once said when she hit one of those crossroads, she didn't run from it. She ran straight to music. Taylor told me everybody has that point in their life where you hit a crossroads and you've had a bunch of bad days and there's different ways you could deal with it. And the way I dealt with it was I just turned completely to music. And that may be the secret to Taylor Swift. And she takes the stuff that hurts, turns it into a song, and somehow millions of us hear our own story in it. She's back inside the top 10 this weekend. Number 7, Taylor Swift, with a song from Toy Story 5, I Knew It, I Knew You.

Taylor Swift going up one to number seven with that amazing Toy Story 5 song. I knew it. I knew you. And you got Fitz playing all the hits on the country top 40, inside the top 10 now, getting so close to the top five. And next up, the Chattanooga, Tennessee native, Kane Brown. And I tell you what, this guy has been working out. I think he's gotten a couple more tattoos as well, but he's just the greatest man on earth. He's got number six with Woman.

0: the third straight week at number six. That was Kane Brown, loving that number six Real Estate with Woman. We're getting so close to the top five of the country top 40 with Fitz. And coming up, one small town kid from Sneedville, Tennessee. Do you know who I'm talking about? I bet you I could just say Sneedville, Tennessee, and you know exactly who I'm talking about. And the ever so delicate balancing act between fame and artistry. I got that story and that kid from Sneedville on the way. 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
0: Now back to the Country Top 40 with Fitz, and I'm the guy who plays all the hits on the Valley's hit country 97 Kick. It's almost back to school time, but every weekend, it's a weekend to play the hits. You can always count on that. And I'm playing them far and wide, doing it from the original CT40 headquarters deep in the heart of Texas. And I've had a great time on this week's journey. And we arrive at number five right now with a beautiful song from Stella Lefty. What a unique name and a unique voice. This is Boston.

And you know what? I've always wanted to see Boston. To our CT40 Fitz fam listening in Boston right now, I want to go to Boston and I want to go park the car in Harvard Yard. Yeah, that's how they told me to say it. I want to go to Boston and park the car in Harvard Yard. We love you in Boston and we know you love your country music. You know, imagine going from writing songs because you love it to suddenly having millions of people with an opinion about everything you do. Morgan Wallen admits that part can mess with your head. He told me, it's so easy to base your feelings off of what other people are thinking because that's my job. It's like I pour my heart and soul into this. I really want these people to like it, and they do like it. They do like me, and that's awesome. But you know what? You start chasing that. You start wanting that feeling all the time, and it's almost like a drug. It's like I love that. I want people to love me. I always have. But it's a catch-22. Oh, man, that's pretty raw. It's pretty emotional. Because there's a difference between appreciating the applause and needing the applause. But when you make the music that connects with this many people, Morgan, listen, I don't think the attention is disappearing anytime soon. You're going to be all right. Especially when you keep putting songs out like this one. We're down to number 4, Morgan Wallen.

0: After two straight weeks ruling the country top 40, Morgan slides back three spots to number four. Here's Morgan Wallen with Don't We. We have a vacancy at number one. The throne is empty, people. So who's going to be walking in and taking the crown this weekend? We're just a couple of songs away from finding out, so don't move. The country top 40 with Fitz is coming back, and we're going on a run to number one.
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11: Now back to the Country Top 40 with Fitz, the guy who plays all the hits on the Valley's hit country, 97 Kick. You got Fitz playing the hits on the Country Top 40. Couple songs left to go to number one. And somebody's about to have themselves a very good weekend. Moving up one this week and pulling into number three is Bailey Zimmerman with Chevy Silverado.

Bailey Zimmerman, Chevy Silverado, going up one this weekend to number three. And now, apparently being, one of the biggest country stars on earth wasn't enough for Luke Combs. I mean, the man is collecting Guinness World Records now. Not one, not two, three. They just surprised Luke with all three during a recent show in London. First, Luke became the first solo country artist ever to sell out the legendary Wembley Stadium three nights in a row. I mean, that is ridiculous. And second here in the Guinness World Record for the most consecutive number one singles from a debut. And number three, the most number one singles from one album. Seven straight number ones from What You See Is What You Get. Seven, y'all. So congratulations, Luke. Meanwhile, I'm still waiting on Guinness to recognize me for being 6'7" and somehow hitting my head on everything. Come on. Door frames, ceiling fans, airplanes, all that good stuff. Just mail me the plaque, people. Luke Combs already showed up once on the countdown today, and now he is one song away from the top. Up next at number two, Luke Combs with Be By You.

0: You from Luke Combs, making its way up one to number two for the week. Coming up on the Country Top 40 with Fitz, don't go anywhere. Because after 4 hours, there's only one piece of business left, one artist, one song. And the biggest spot in the world in country music. Before I tell you, listen, you get to lock in your guess. Who owns number one this week? And send me a message on our Country Top 40 with Fitz Facebook page. I'm in the inbox right now. I can't wait to see your guesses. You got somebody? Well, good, because there's no more climbing, no more waiting, no more songs between us and the top. The week of hits and the run to number one on the Country Top 40 with Fitz is brought to you by Progressive Insurance.
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